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0: It's the Storm Tracker 6 forecast on Q106.
14: Partly cloudy to mostly cloudy skies continue tonight with lows dropping into the mid-60s. Our high temperatures for tomorrow do stay in the low to mid-80s, but we do also see isolated rainfall activity as we go throughout the afternoon and evening hours. For Storm Tracker 6, I'm meteorologist Daniel Nemes.
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1: It's the Storm Tracker 6 forecast on Q106.
13: Partly cloudy to mostly cloudy skies continue tonight with lows dropping into the mid-60s. Our high temperatures for tomorrow do stay in the low to mid-80s, but we do also see isolated rainfall activity as we go throughout the afternoon and evening hours. For Storm Tracker 6, I'm meteorologist Daniel Nemes.
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0: It's the Storm Tracker 6 forecast on Q106.
14: Partly cloudy to mostly cloudy skies continue tonight with lows dropping into the mid-60s. Our high temperatures for tomorrow do stay in the low to mid-80s, but we do also see isolated rainfall activity as we go throughout the afternoon and evening hours. For Storm Tracker 6, I'm meteorologist Daniel Nemes.
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1: It's the Storm Tracker 6 forecast on Q106.
15: Partly cloudy to mostly cloudy skies continue tonight with lows dropping into the mid-60s. Our high temperatures for tomorrow do stay in the low to mid-80s, but we do also see isolated rainfall activity as we go throughout the afternoon and evening hours. For Storm Tracker 6, I'm meteorologist Daniel Nemes.
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0: It's the Storm Tracker 6 forecast on Q106.
6: I'm meteorologist David Young. Your forecast for tonight, look for mostly cloudy skies with low temperatures in the mid-60s. Slight chance of a late-day shower for Thursday. High temperatures will be mild in the lower 80s. We drop back into the mid-60s for Thursday night with partly cloudy skies, then partly cloudy skies on Friday with high temperatures near 83.
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2: It's the Storm Tracker 6 forecast on Q106.
3: I'm meteorologist David Young. Your forecast for tonight, look for mostly cloudy skies with low temperatures in the mid-60s. Slight chance of a late day shower for Thursday. High temperatures will be mild in the lower 80s. We drop back into the mid-60s for Thursday night with partly cloudy skies. Then partly cloudy skies on Friday with high temperatures near 83.
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5: I'm meteorologist David Young. Your forecast for tonight: look for mostly cloudy skies with low temperatures in the mid-60s. Slight chance of a late-day shower for Thursday. High temperatures will be mild in the lower 80s. We drop back into the mid-60s for Thursday night with partly cloudy skies, then partly cloudy skies on Friday with high temperatures near 83.
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6: I'm meteorologist David Young. Your forecast for tonight, look for mostly cloudy skies with low temperatures in the mid-60s. Slight chance of a late-day shower for Thursday. High temperatures will be mild in the lower 80s. We drop back into the mid-60s for Thursday night with partly cloudy skies, then partly cloudy skies on Friday with high temperatures near 83.
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13: I'm meteorologist David Young. Your forecast for tonight, look for mostly cloudy skies with low temperatures in the mid-60s. Slight chance of a late-day shower for Thursday. High temperatures will be mild in the lower 80s. We drop back into the mid-60s for Thursday night with partly cloudy skies, then partly cloudy skies on Friday with high temperatures near 83.
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8: I'm Storm Tracker 6 meteorologist Katie Nicolau, here with a look at your forecast. Today we'll have mostly cloudy to completely cloudy skies overhead, with the chance for a few showers popping up later in the day. High temperatures will be in the low 80s today, dropping into the mid-60s overnight tonight. Friday looks nice with high temperatures in the low 80s and partly cloudy skies, leaving us with a dry end to the work week.
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6: I'm Storm Tracker 6 meteorologist Katie Nicolau. Here with a look at your forecast. Today we'll have mostly cloudy to completely cloudy skies overhead with the chance for a few showers popping up later in the day. High temperatures will be in the low 80s today, dropping into the mid 60s overnight tonight. Friday looks nice with high temperatures in the low 80s and partly cloudy skies, leaving us with a dry end to the work week.
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3: Possible correction.
4: Okay.
3: We were talking about making a fried bologna sandwich.
5: Right.
3: On occasion, there is, I eat like it plain.
5: Yes.
3: On occasion, if you throw a piece of cheese on it on the frying pan, melt like you're making a cheeseburger.
4: Oh, sure. All right.
3: And then that's doable. In fact, sometimes I'll throw that on the bread, then put the bread in the frying pan and flip it. So it's like a toasted grilled cheese.
5: Yes.
4: That's great.
3: Now, do you say toasted cheese or grilled cheese?
5: I say grilled cheese.
4: I
3: grew up toasted.
5: No kidding.
4: Yeah.
3: Then I spent many of my years in my 30s and 40s toasted. But that's
5: awesome. I have a question. When you make grilled cheese. Do you put the butter in the hot pan and then the bread,
3: yes,
5: or do you bread the butter,
3: no,
5: or butter the bread and put it in the hot pan?
4: I do the opposite of Tom. I butter the bread.
5: You butter the bread?
4: Yeah.
6: You know what I do?
5: You put butter in directly in the pan.
3: Yeah, and then I swirl the bread around.
5: Nice. Okay, yeah, gotcha. What do you do, Pat?
6: I go to Panera.
3: You go to Panera?
6: Delicious.
7: You know.
4: What a $14.
3: They do have an excellent.
4: They do. It is good.
3: And they're mac and cheese. Very good.
7: I find it intriguing. I don't know if it improved the grilled cheese or not, but you put mayonnaise on it instead of butter.
5: You don't use butter at all.
7: No.
5: Yes. That's another hack that's very good.
7: It's wonderful.
3: You know, today's show, I hope someone's writing all this down. These are revelation after revelation after revelation.
5: Yeah.
3: This is all good to know. And coming up next month, we're going to be trying the ice cream dipped in butter.
5: At the State Fair,
7: and
5: yes.
7: You contend you've got this down and there's a trick to it.
5: I haven't tried it.
3: I want,
5: but I have an idea of how it's
3: done. I want to take a camera crew.
5: Okay.
3: We're going to go over there and we're going to get this on video.
5: Let's do it.
7: The video I've seen is they take a regular soft serve vanilla ice cream cone and dunk it into a vat of butter and pull it right
4: almost
7: out.
4: Almost drawn butter.
5: Yes, it is.
4: Yeah.
7: And pull it out and it hardens up and there it is.
3: It hardens up immediately?
4: It just doesn't
5: sound
4: that good to me.
7: And
4: I'm not saying it won't be. I'm just saying it doesn't seem that good to me.
5: So it hardens up because of the ice cream's cold.
7: Right.
5: And
7: sure.
5: So it's going to harden just
4: it's
5: like
4: it's
5: going
4: to congeal
5: would,
4: again.
5: Yes, that, immediately.
4: Yeah. I just don't like.
7: That's what speeds it up.
5: I don't think it sounds good.
3: Hang on a second.
5: Honest.
3: Oh, wait, hang on. I know it's been a day that do you have any nitro pills just in case? Because I think what Josh is going to say is going to make me. What were you going to say?
7: Dude, wait a minute.
3: You don't like.
6: What were you going to say?
7: Listen to this.
4: Oh, he does that.
3: Okay, good. Okay,
4: yeah, I just don't like butter that much.
5: You don't like
4: to have it.
7: I'm coming, honey.
4: To have my ice cream dipped in it.
3: You don't like butter?
4: No, I didn't say I don't like butter.
7: I say I file this. I don't worry about the ingredients. I say this falls under the same headline as add Oreo cookies to your Oreo cookie ice cream.
5: I'm with you there.
7: The same thing. I say the more of what you're eating, the better.
4: Are you excited about trying this?
7: I am.
4: I'm just fine with trying.
5: Yeah, that's how I feel.
3: Will it have a crunch the way?
5: No.
3: Because like the Dairy Queen, chocolate, the vanilla cone dipped in chocolate.
5: Yeah,
3: it's got that great crunch.
5: It is a good crunch, but the butter's not going to do that. Have you?
6: So the butter
5: hardens. Have you ever just bit a piece of butter?
4: Yeah, I don't like that at all.
5: Oh, you don't like that feeling?
4: I don't like the taste of just butter on its own.
5: Oh, I do.
7: Yeah, real butter.
3: We're going to find out. No point speculating.
5: No. Also, I ordered python yesterday.
4: No way.
5: It's supposed to arrive sometime this
4: morning. I will butter my python. Do you guys butter your python?
8: Ground or?
5: No, it's the meat.
4: They
5: it's
4: live
5: like
4: in the ground. Oh.
5: No, it's not ground.
3: I may have trouble eating it.
6: Yeah, okay. I don't think I could do it.
4: I'm in.
5: In the description, it said, this tastes like python, not chicken, not fish, python.
4: I want to also, will you please prepare it in a way that I want to know it's python?
5: Exactly. That's what I said. I don't want to over season it.
3: Is it in strips?
5: I don't know how it's going to come, but yeah, I think it is. It's like as filleted as it can be.
6: They make a cherry python?
5: No.
6: I would eat that.
3: Okay. Cherry python.
6: That's what I said.
3: You put your sling back on. It's apparently affecting your
7: I your noticed brain. That. I think that's where the problem started.
4: No, I like that he stood by it. That's what I said.
5: That's what I said.
3: Okay.
4: You can take it or leave it.
3: That's yeah. Very good. I know something.
7: Read it and wait.
6: It was not a home run.
3: No, but I love the way you, as they say, owned it. Right. Very good. Oh, we're going to check in. We've got a...
4: Godwin is currently doing one of our all-time favorite things. I don't know if he's aware of it.
5: It is.
4: Now, look at Pat. Are you guys aware of what he's doing? One of our all-time
3: Pat,
4: favorite
3: Pat, you have your glasses on your forehead and you're wearing a pair of glasses.
6: Son of a bitch.
5: It's adorable.
6: Such an idiot.
4: We love it. I shouldn't have pointed it out.
7: No. Don't beat yourself up. You're an idiot for a lot of other reasons.
6: I know, Chick, but geez, the glasses every 3 weeks.
3: Now, Chick McGee, are
7: we Dear Bob and Tom him? Show, I work as a custodian at the local high school. Let's see where I can't nail down where he's emailing.
4: Well, you're an unsung hero, sir.
7: That's exactly right.
5: Yes.
7: I noticed a vehicle in receiving one afternoon doing my rounds at the school, and then I got very excited. Yes, it was an Otis technician from Otis Elevator.
3: Oh, nice.
7: There to take a look at one of our Vaders. All I could hear in my head was Tom saying, if it's not an Otis, I take the stairs.
3: Even I'm brand loyal. Come on.
7: Even school districts who hire, they know who to hire for their elevators. Have a great day. Oh, here it is. Neenah, Wisconsin. There you go. So thank you, Jyn. J-Y-N.
6: Oh, yeah.
4: Oh.
3: Home of the Neenah Foundry.
7: Yes.
3: Where they make the...
7: The world-famous Neenah Foundry.
4: Right next door to Santa Maria, Wisconsin.
3: I think it's N-E-N-A, right?
7: Where's Pinto, Wisconsin? Is that anywhere? Close?
4: Just to the north.
7: Yeah,
3: I see.
7: Actor Glenn Powell, who
4: he's charming, isn't he?
7: He's the it man right now.
4: Yeah,
7: right? He's the world's sexiest man.
5: What?
7: That's only
4: women do love him.
7: Yeah,
3: he's great.
7: Only a matter of time.
3: He was in. Did you see Twister?
5: No.
3: He was in that. He was last year. He was in that TV movie with the hitman thing.
5: Is he a superhero?
7: No.
6: Oh, I know.
7: Not yet.
5: Okay. I know who he is.
3: Yeah, you're a good looking guy, charming, seems like a good guy.
7: Did I just say not yet?
4: A lot of women
7: yet.
4: Flicking the bean to him these days.
5: Is that right?
4: Yeah.
5: Okay.
7: Yeah. Anyway, Glenn Powell is set to star in a Lou Gehrig biopic directed by Richard Linklater, who I still have a bone to pick. According to Deadline, lifelong Yankee fan Lorne Michaels will produce the movie.
4: Yes, we'll get Glenn Powell.
7: Glenn Powell. I love
3: Are you familiar with the movie Pride of the Yankees?
5: I mean, I know what it's about.
3: What's it about?
5: It's about the guy that gets Lou Gehrig's disease.
4: Do you happen to know his name?
6: The guy.
3: Well, it wasn't. You can
4: say Gary Cooper, but it won't count.
5: Yeah, I know.
7: They named the disease after him.
4: This is.
3: There's a really touching scene where he said, they tell him that they're going to name the disease after him. He goes, I just wanted to have a shoe named after me.
7: Yeah. A shoe contract.
4: Can we just go with a shoe, please?
3: Yeah, I got like, and then, Michael Jordan. There's no Michael Jordan's disease. Give me a break.
7: For his retirement that came far too soon, obviously, he tells the crowd at Yankee Stadium, people say I've got a bad break.
4: Real famous speech.
7: Thank you very much.
3: You know the second half of that?
5: No.
3: Today, I consider myself so. The luckiest man.
7: On the face of
3: the earth.
7: That's right.
4: It's a good movie.
5: Yeah. Okay.
3: And Babe Ruth's in it, portraying Babe Ruth.
7: And he does a great job.
5: Oh, wow.
7: Remember, and they make the players pull a prank on Babe and eat his hat, take bites out of his straw hat, and Babe hits the ceiling. It's not known what will be covered in the new film. Sources say Babe Grin, the man tasked with replacing
4: I will break you
7: Lou Gehrig at first base, is expected to be an important character in the new movie. There you go.
4: Okay.
3: Pretty risky making a baseball movie.
7: So it was Willie Pep, Lou Gehrig, and this guy.
3: Don't you think pretty risky making a baseball movie?
7: Oh, absolutely.
4: Yeah, you guys think?
5: Why?
7: I think it's risky to make any kind of movie.
3: Yeah.
4: Well, that's sure.
5: Fair enough.
3: Yeah. I don't know. I'm not sure if that's sort of a story of like three generations ago.
7: Right.
3: So, and I don't know. It'll be interesting to see.
5: Well, they're still making war movies.
6: Sure.
7: Oh, have you get a chance to, don't cheat yourself, carve out some time for Tom Hanks's World War II. I know what you're saying. I've seen everything about World War II.
4: I can't watch. I haven't seen the first one. I'd be lost.
7: It's really, cut that out. It's really, really wonderful. It's wonderful.
5: I've heard that. Yeah. Okay.
7: It's on Apple TV, I think.
3: That'll be interesting. But that guy, Glenn Powell, is really charming and good. Should be good.
7: And you know, men want to hang out with him and women want to bang him. That's
3: subtle.
4: Some men probably want to bang him. Yeah. And other women just want to hang out with him. It's a fascinating
6: It's a new world.
4: Audience he has.
7: Love is love.
3: Coming up in sports.
4: Well, I wouldn't say that.
7: Coming up in sports, we'll have Jess Hooker in the news.
5: All right.
3: Got a world record.
7: That's right. We have a world record.
4: But and has that Bobby Jaycox punk arrived yet?
3: Yeah.
5: Yeah, I let him in.
4: There's I know that guy.
5: That was a mistake.
7: Do you?
4: Oh, yeah.
7: Oh, maybe he has a bone to pick with you.
4: You know what? He might.
7: Get your bone out. He wants to pick it.
5: All right.
3: And by the way, it's his last name is Jaycox.
5: Yes. Yeah.
3: It's not Bobby J. Cox.
7: I thought it was, I thought it was B-O-B-B-Y-J-A-Y-C-O-X.
3: No.
4: No. And it is a stage name.
5: Oh, it is?
4: Yes. His real name is Robert Handpenis.
6: Had to change it.
4: Right. He did have to change it. Yeah.
7: His last name is Handpenis.
4: That's right. He'll verify that when he comes in.
7: What is that? Is
6: that look at Tom.
7: Is that Dutch? What is it?
4: Handpenis. I think it is Dutch.
7: You know, my mom and dad.
6: Could the be worst,
4: so Dutch would be Van Penis, wouldn't it? Yeah.
7: The worst heritage for raising children. Dutch, German. Get out of there.
5: Not kind
4: and that's what you
3: when I, if, yeah. If I can make it, we'll try to come back. These are the O'Reilly Auto Parts Studios.
7: Yavool!
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9: Good Thursday morning. I'm Megan Maselli with Six News. Next fall, the University of Michigan will start a grade-covering pilot program, dropping letter grades for certain students. That means all incoming freshmen in the College of Literature, Science, and the Arts will only receive either a pass or a no credit rather than the typical A through F letter grades during their first semester. The college says this is meant to benefit students' mental health and help them get acclimated to the demands of a University of Michigan education. The CDC's most recent data shows that cyclosporiasis infections have topped 24,000, but the rate of increase appears to have slowed. Illnesses were first isolated to shredded lettuce served at Taco Bell in 9 states. But health officials have since learned that lettuce was also distributed to food services, retail stores, and restaurants. For the latest news, weather, and sports, be sure to tune into 6 News, and we're always online at WLNS.com.
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23: Hey, in Michigan, this is Ian Kress from the WLNS Sports Department. The Detroit Tigers lost to the Cleveland Guardians last night, 6-4. The Guardians scored two runs in the first inning off Framber Valdez. The Tigers would tie things up in the bottom of the inning, but Joe Adell would hit a go-ahead home run in the fifth that gave the Guardians the lead for good. The rubber match of the series is going to be at 1:10 this afternoon. The even tougher news of the day, though, for the Tigers was that they had to put Riley Green on the 10-day injured list due to a right hamstring sprain. The Tigers are 3.5 games back in the American League Central and just one game back of the final wild card spot in the American League. Have a good Thursday.
4: Roy, now we've been talking about winning the lottery, and we've been talking about cooking turkey. Are you a cook? Do you cook much?
24: Not really. I mooch off of other people. 9 times out of 10, I'm on the road on Thanksgiving, so I find somebody at the Wednesday night show who's drunk enough and dumb enough to,
25: oh, man, man, come on over.
24: I sure will.
26: Are they shocked when you show up the next day?
24: Yes, they are. And they're sober and they don't remember. Some black guy's at the door.
4: Guess who's coming to dinner?
24: Just give him a plate. He'll go away. Make sure there's gravy.

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1: Big news from Bumble.
0: Yep. And somebody won Powerball by now. Last night,
2: one winner in Illinois.
3: Yeah, and I got Powerball tickets again yesterday, and of course losing. So the way I have it figured, you guys all each you owe me $80.
0: Really?
3: All right.
1: We got geese in the news, and we've got a cool story coming out of Shake Shack.
4: Oh,
1: but right now, if you want to keep your shack, see what I did here, Josh. If you want to keep your shack secure, chick.
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3: 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I'd appreciate it. 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
1: Coming up, a really cool story from the world of classic rock. Really, just a really happy, good news story. A real quick footnote, Rod Stewart's okay.
0: You may
1: have heard that he had to cancel a show in Columbus and then
0: in
1: Cleveland.
0: Cincinnati.
3: Yeah. He's a brother of the stent?
0: Yeah, he got a stent procedure.
1: So he's
3: nice.
1: He's going to take a month off.
3: But rookie. How many has he got? Just the one?
2: Just the one, yeah.
3: Rookie.
1: Rod is fine. But a really cool, a happy kind of a reunion story coming up in the world of classic rock. I'll just give you a little bit of a hint. Possibly featuring top five guitar riffs of all time. That's all I'm going to say. Speaking of guitars, Pat Godwin's going to grab his guitar, head to the Astra Theater. I always want to say Jasper, Indiana. It's a hard J, though, right?
0: Yeah, Jasper.
1: Yeah, Jasper, Indiana, on Saturday, August 22nd. Is that helping at all?
3: Sure. Yes. Would you yuck the shut up or something?
1: Close.
3: Shut the yuck up? Yes.
1: Yes. Get tickets at theastrotheater.com. Once again, Saturday the 22nd, Patty G back on stage, courtesy of The Razor, 94.5. I know they're going to call me and ask me to do their IDs, right?
4: Mm-hmm. Yes, that'd be crazy.
3: I hope so. And I hope the recording is 6 to 10 a.m. Eastern.
4: Go ahead.
1: Ace is shaking his head. 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
14: It's the Storm Tracker 6 forecast on Q106.
15: I'm Storm Tracker 6 meteorologist Katie Nicolau. Here with a look at your forecast. Today we'll have mostly cloudy to completely cloudy skies overhead with the chance for a few showers popping up later in the day. High temperatures will be in the low 80s today, dropping into the mid-60s overnight tonight. Friday looks nice with high temperatures in the low 80s and partly cloudy skies, leaving us with a dry end to the work week.
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3: 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There's Christy Lee at the news desk.
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3: There's Pat Godwin.
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3: There's Josh Arnold.
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3: Hi. There's Ace Cosby.
22: Hey, Chick.
3: Hey, I'm Chick. Tom, of course, realizing he's about to be on the air, shuffling papers and going into what appears to be a basement where he's seated. I'm not sure what's going on, but he's back. Hello,
1: I'm back.
3: Tom.
1: I'm back. I was just going through some stuff. Got a bunch of stuff going on over here.
3: Emails from our listeners brought to you by Sleep Number.
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1: Christy, you asked me the other day when you rent an Airbnb or go to a hotel or
0: when you travel,
1: what do you miss the most?
0: Your shower or your bed?
1: And the answer is the bed.
0: Yeah, I can see that.
1: I rented a place for my vacation, and the bed was no good. And the shower was no good, but I struggled through the bad shower. But the bad bed, no, I missed my Sleep Number bed.
0: Yeah.
1: Now, Bob famously used to carry with him
3: a
1: shower head. Remember what brand it was?
3: Speakman.
1: The Speakman.
3: Absolutely.
1: He would take plumber's tape and a shower head and a wrench. I'm not kidding.
0: I know.
1: And he would get to a hotel. He would
3: switch it out.
1: Switch it out, put in his proper shower head. I wish I had done that in my recent vacation. But the bed, you can't carry a bed with you.
0: That's true.
1: Well, that'd be something if they come up with a portable Sleep Number bed. How come you have two suitcases? My bed's in there. but they can't. So get a great bed for your home.
3: Hey, a couple nights ago, we love Sleep Number, and sleepnumber.com is now available on your computer. A couple nights ago, the White Sox hosted the Reds for Pope Night.
0: Yeah.
3: Remember this? They all had the miter
1: heads. Pope heads, yeah.
3: I forgot a sister threw out the first pitch.
0: Oh, really?
3: How about that? And wait till you get a load of how she throws out the first pitch.
1: Whoa.
3: There she is.
1: She's
3: a whole habit. She's holding the glove properly.
0: Yeah.
1: Did she just do a sign of the cross?
0: She did.
3: Yep. She's towing the rubber.
0: Is she on the
3: second prayer to the big man?
0: She looks like she doesn't weigh it.
1: Whoa!
3: Boom!
0: Man,
1: strike.
4: That's great.
3: There you go.
1: She's got the habit on.
0: And she was on the mound. She wasn't in front like when I did it.
17: She looks like Rosie O'Donnell a little bit.
4: Yeah, she did a little bit.
1: Right?
4: Yeah.
3: That is Sister Mary Jo.
1: Now, is that the home?
3: On Pope Hat Night.
1: Is that the home habit or the away habit?
4: Yes.
1: The white.
0: That's home.
1: Do they wear white? The white habit at home?
0: Yeah,
1: okay.
0: Black when they're away.
1: And we asked this question.
3: I like those sneakers she's wearing, too. Those are nice.
0: Can we see that? Well.
1: I mean, the origin of this, obviously, is the current Pope is a White Sox fan.
0: Yeah.
1: And grew up in that area. And the question became, because they had like these sort of miters they were giving people.
0: Mm-hmm.
1: And as someone pointed out, that's right until the game starts. You can't see because the guy in front of you has a miter on. But could they do this to other religions without causing a lot of problems?
0: Right.
4: I think if they just met with the correct authorities in those religions,
3: yes,
4: then they
3: absolutely
4: could figure something out.
1: You know, Yarmulke night at Yankee Stadium.
4: Who knows?
3: I think there would probably be a couple of problems.
1: I went to college in New York, and I knew there were a number of guys that had yarmulkes that had
4: they were branded
1: team logos on
4: them. Yeah.
1: So, I mean, I guess they've got some degree of a sense of humor about
0: right.
1: it. But I've got a feeling if there would be certain religious orders that wouldn't be so keen on, I don't know, turban night at the Mets game might not go over too well.
4: I don't know what they...
1: Well, that could be funny or fun or cool. Maybe they could do multi-religion, pluralistic, whatever night and have...
4: Well, that's where the problem is.
0: Well, now...
17: That's how your wars start.
1: Well, at a baseball game, though?
4: Yeah,
1: it would be...
4: You don't want to get the gatekeeper and the keymaster in the same room.
3: No.
1: Okay.
3: You're just asking for trouble.
1: You got the guys with the miters over here, the guys with the turbans over here, the guys with the yarmulkes over here. I think it's going to be a fun party.
0: Okay.
1: Well, that's the problem. That's the problem with our world. Everyone's too itching to fight. Well.
0: Was sweet, Sister Mary Jo. You said
3: Sister Mary Jo
0: loved it.
1: Okay. Coming up, a really cool story from the world of classic rock. A real positive story, and then. I had an adventure yesterday.
4: You did?
1: Yeah. The short version, I went home. I had a meeting, and I went home to my house. I got a new puppy, as you know. Got to make sure the puppy's okay.
3: His name is Bernie?
1: Bernie, as in Bernie's mountain dog.
3: Mm-hmm. He's cute.
1: And he's a nice little guy. Real smart. He's only had a couple of accidents, so pretty good little guy. Anyway, I timed it just so I could get to my Pilates class.
0: Right.
1: Had it just timed just right. But... you know that scene in a movie where you go, well, it's not raining. I think I'll try to get home just before it starts. You know, just before I literally pull into my garage. I'm going to go take him out. The second I pull in, cloud burst. So, okay, great. So then we got to deal with that. And I take him for a quick spin, get soaked, get in my car, and I make a left turn, and there's a gigantic tree blocking the road. So now I've got to turn around, so I'm going to be late. So I get there, it's raining like crazy.
0: Uh-huh.
1: And I don't have my umbrella. So I go, okay. So I take that windshield thing that sunshield, that foil sunshield.
0: Yes. Yeah.
1: And I said, what I'm going to do is, I mean, it's pouring rain.
3: Here's what I'm going to do.
1: I'm going to put that over my head, and then that'll, so I won't be completely soaked. So I do that, get out of the car, and the wind blows just right my gym shorts into a puddle.
4: Oh, that did you just go right back home?
1: Yeah. No.
4: Wow, he stuck to it.
1: Yeah. So I did Pilates in my jeans.
0: Well, that's
1: fortunately good. They're all cotton, baggy jeans. And they, by the way, they were soaking wet. My shoes were soaked. Everything.
3: You go to any gym in the United States, walk in. If there's a guy working out in jeans, don't bother him. He's cool because you go over there, he'll be bench pressing 375 in jeans.
1: Well, that's not my, in my case, that is not what's happening.
3: Yeah, of course.
4: Well, good for you for sticking to it. I would have bailed.
3: Oh, my God, yes.
4: Any little excuse.
1: I was soaked.
0: Yeah.
4: Man.
0: I got mine in right before that. Got home in time.
1: Check local listings.
0: Yeah.
3: Dear Bob and Tom Show, hello, Josh. I just read about the urchin fishing lure.
4: Yes.
3: On the Wall Street Journal. I wanted to get your thoughts on the new bait as the resident Bob and Tom fisherman / angler. Have you tried one of the urchin lures? Do you recommend using one? Maybe in a fishing tournament with family or friends? That's Luke. And here's a picture.
4: I do recommend urchin.
3: Look at that thing.
0: Look at that.
4: Now, some of the uni will set you, maybe it might set you back about $14-15 bucks, maybe.
1: So,
4: and
1: this is a new thing?
4: Yeah, it's newish in America. They've been in Japan for a while.
3: Oh.
1: But it looks like a starburst kind of.
4: They bite the hell out of them.
17: Is that one of your top water lures there?
4: No. It sinks, goes down. You kind of throw it like a wacky worm.
17: Right.
4: I have mine. I have a new one hooked up to a frog hook because they will stay. The lure stays on the hook better that way.
0: Hmm. I bet the Basser one. What the hell is that thing?
4: Yeah.
0: That's not like a native.
17: Right.
0: You know.
4: They just kind of assume it's something they eat.
3: Huh. You ever go gigging for frogs?
4: No.
3: Frog gigging? No.
4: I don't think I could just freeze a frog with my flashlight and then just stab it.
1: What about the thing where
3: you
1: stick your arm in the hole?
4: I haven't noodled either.
0: No.
1: And that's where the what is it?
0: Catfish.
1: The catfish.
4: Mm-hmm. Yeah.
1: And your arm comes all bloody. And
17: yeah.
1: Are there ever other things in those holes?
4: Oh, yeah. I mean, turtles.
17: Probably.
4: Snakes, probably. And
3: there's all kinds of holes in the earth with stuff in them.
4: Yeah, I mean, you kind of don't know what you're reaching into.
17: Yeah. Here.
3: Speaking of the world of science, we had a solar eclipse.
0: We sure did.
3: Where was Spain?
0: Spain.
3: Where the hell was it? We didn't see it here, but I've got video for you of the solar eclipse from a couple of days ago. There's a guy on the street with his bald head. He's looking around, and you'll see the moon come across.
4: Amazing.
17: That is
4: a white guy with a bald head.
17: A huge bald head.
1: Then a black dude steps in front of him.
4: An equally bald head steps in.
3: That's right.
1: Can we make sure that gets posted at bobandtom.com?
3: Thank you very much. The solar eclipse just for you guys.
1: To the mailbag.
3: Okay.
1: Dear Bob and Tom Show, my elderly sister-in-law asked if she needed anything for a CVS run. She said, pointing to her ears. And then finally was frustrated and said, I need some of those ear dusters.
0: Oh, Q-tips.
1: She meant Q-tips. comes to us from the Czar.
3: This brings up a good time.
1: In Texas.
4: The Czar? Wow.
1: This guy's last name is spelled, the first four letters are C-Z-A-R.
4: Nice, the Czar.
3: That's cool. Not fooling anybody. I don't care what they put on the box.
4: Exactly.
17: Yeah.
3: You put the Q-tip in your ear.
17: Damn right.
3: In the canal and try to get it as deep as you possibly can.
0: No, it pushes the wax back.
4: Somebody sued. Oh. But what they should put on the box is, hey, some idiot jammed this in too far.
17: Yep.
3: Right.
4: We know these are for ears. Just be careful.
1: And I've gone on a record as saying this. I've stayed in some very nice hotels in my life.
0: Mm-hmm. Mm-hmm.
1: And they always have their non-Q-tip brand Q-tips. No good.
4: You're exactly right.
1: They're like toothpicks.
3: Non-Band-Aid brand Band-Aids.
1: Same thing. I don't know who makes Q-tips. Who is that? Johnson?
17: I think it's Johnson & Johnson.
0: Q-tip people?
1: Whoever it is, bravo.
0: Mm-hmm.
4: They've nailed it.
1: I got one right here.
4: There is no comparable generic.
17: Nope. The gym has the right bad Q-tips.
0: There. Ah, nice.
1: Got the Q-tip. Do they make like extra large Q-tips?
4: Oh, yeah,
0: do you have
4: sure.
0: an extra large have Prince ear Charles canal?
4: And- you remember the old flu test or COVID test Q-tips?
0: Oh, yeah.
4: I have those.
1: Maybe can you buy those at the
3: store? You need a longer handle or a bigger swab?
0: What do you want? What end?
1: The whole thing.
3: The whole thing?
1: I want like the size of a pencil.
4: You want like a jousting stick?
1: Yeah.
3: You don't want like a boxing glove on the end of it? What are you?
1: And by the way, we're really to become the official Q-tip radio station if they're interested.
3: That's right.
1: My heart is with
3: Q-tip. We'll have a Q-tip for you.
4: They're awesome.
0: Use them every day for a shower. I'm a huge fan.
1: Okay. Do you have another letter over there?
0: I have one.
1: Okay.
3: There you go, Chrissy.
0: When I was in the Navy, we used to buy blow-up dolls in ports, put them in the guys' racks, or they would just be hanging out in a shop waiting for someone important when they walked in.
4: Okay.
0: It was always a good gag.
4: Funny.
0: Because yesterday you brought up the fact that...
1: Yeah, we had that survey of what state is buying the most adult toys.
0: Mm-hmm.
1: And one of them was a military base where they were buying a bunch of dolls. So we figured it's probably... What a great gag that would be.
0: So thank you, Walt, for informing us on that.
1: Okay, Chickster, what do you got over there?
3: Dear Bob and Tom Show, we were talking a couple days ago about vehicles and trying to transport, like piling up with a small sedan, mattresses and
1: springs. It started with Jeff Oskey's dad was transporting a mast on a sailboat lashed to the side of his car, sticking out many feet in both front and the back.
3: And he said, yeah, let's go. Let's go for it.
0: He put the little flags on it at least.
1: I'm sure he did. He's an engineer. He's a smart man, but it probably violated some law, but
0: sure.
1: I don't think he got pulled over. And if he did, he'd blame Jeff.
3: This is Justin in Lexington, Kentucky. We're talking about the ways people transport items in their vehicles. I took a picture of this guy last year hauling pallets through his back windshield and a bicycle on top of it. It blew my mind when I saw it and sent it to everyone I knew.
1: Why would he be...
3: And it's like a Nissan, or what is that?
0: A convertible?
17: It does look like a Nissan.
3: Oh, it's an Altima, yeah.
1: Why would he be hauling pallets in a car?
3: I don't know, brother. I don't know.
1: Hi. Okay. All right. Yeah, that's what it is. The bicycle way up on top. Oh, and then he's got a bunch of hunks of wood in the back of the...
0: He's making something.
1: Probably a bonfire, I'm guessing, out of those things, which... Aren't those toxic? Don't they have... isn't that treated wood?
3: Are they?
1: When you burn that, you huff it and... You get high.
0: What?
1: In the 1980s, writes Joel, my girlfriend had a Nissan Pulsar, a tiny coupe with a tiny trunk. I was gifted an antique dentist chair. I thought it'd be a good idea to give it to my father, who lived 2 hours away. The 350-pound chair required me to remove the trunk lid and running ropes through the car's windows to secure the chair from falling out of the trunk. We made it there. The paint on her car was ruined by the rubbing ropes. And the metal chair rubbing on the metal body. My dad loved the gift. My wife forgave me because we're still married. Thank you, Joel. That's a nice transport story. What's coming up in the world of sports?
3: The Lakers have been sold again. Apparently they were wanting to start a franchise in Vegas, but they said, hey, wait a minute. We could buy the Lakers. Sold. Russell Westbrook has retired. No one cares. Deshaun Watson will be starting for the Cleveland Browns in their first exhibition game. 6 on tap for tonight in the NFL.
1: So he's not playing for a prison team?
3: And WNBA, Dallas, Minnesota, and Golden State win last night. More sports coming up.
1: Thank you very much. 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
6: It's the Storm Tracker 6 forecast on Q106.
8: I'm Storm Tracker 6 meteorologist Katie Nicolau. Here with a look at your forecast. Today we'll have mostly cloudy to completely cloudy skies overhead with the chance for a few showers popping up later in the day. High temperatures will be in the low 80s today, dropping into the mid 60s overnight tonight. Friday looks nice with high temperatures in the low 80s and partly cloudy skies, leaving us with a dry end to the work week.
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19: 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I'm Q106's Terry Stevens. 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
3: Hey, welcome back to the Bob and Tom Show. We're in the O'Reilly Auto Parts Studios. At the news desk, it's Christy Lee.
0: Hi.
3: Hello there. There's Pat Godwin.
13: Hello.
3: Hello. There's Josh Arnold.
15: Hi.
3: There's Ace Cosby.
16: Hello.
3: I'm Chick, and hello, Tom.
1: Hello, Chick McGee.
3: Dear Bob and Tom Show, this email says, hello there.
15: Oh, old school.
3: Started right over the hello.
1: It says,
3: there.
1: You mean hello, dear?
30: Hello, dear.
3: That's
30: hello,
3: what
30: there.
3: He did. Yeah, this is from Randall.
30: Hello, dear.
3: Tuesday night, my wife and I went to the Field of Dreams to watch the St. Paul Saints play the Iowa Cubs. The Saints have a pitcher. This is minor leagues. He's from Korea.
15: And young as hell.
3: And his name is Woo Suk Go.
0: Ooh.
15: Huh.
3: Thought you folks wouldn't like this. Would like it.
1: And you just said hello in Korean?
15: Yes.
3: What is it?
15: And young as ale.
3: Huh. A younger sale?
15: And young haseo.
13: That's a lot for hello.
0: That is a lot for hello.
15: And young as ale.
13: Hey, young as ale.
3: But don't they have
0: just
3: like
0: go,
3: a...
0: go, hey.
3: They have a short...
15: sometimes people go, haseo.
3: What would be...
1: Haseo.
3: What would be the equivalent of them going, oh, hey, man.
15: What I just did. So
3: really?
15: No, no. If I came in and said a young haseo and somebody just went...
3: Oh,
15: kind of a
3: okay.
15: Shortener, yeah.
3: Okay.
1: Hello.
3: This kind of sounds like Norm walking into Cheers.
0: Oh!
1: Now, is there a difference in the accent of North Koreans and South Koreans? Can someone from South Korea tell if someone's from the other side?
15: A little bit, especially there are differences in the written language as well. So some slight differences. So I think they can.
1: Probably a fewer words for food in North Korea.
15: Oh yeah, probably. Wow. And freedom and
0: yeah.
1: Okay. Sorry.
3: Phil's and Twins tonight in Dyersville, the Field of Dreams game, 7:30 first pitch on Netflix. And Kevin Costner's rumored to be around there tonight.
1: Don't forget
3: taking part in the broadcast.
1: Don't forget a Field of Dreams bourbon made by a friend of ours.
0: Yeah, Drew Storn, and it's very tasty.
1: Yeah, in honor of the Field of Dreams. Mm-hmm. That's a cool story. Speaking of baseball, we had Pope Night, which you mentioned.
3: Yes.
1: And this is not something we made up. You can see photographs of this.
3: Yeah, at the White Sox game.
1: And it was
3: White Sox Reds a couple nights ago.
1: Were they were passing out miters. Were they cardboard? What was the...
0: They had to have been, I would think.
1: I assume nobody's upset about this. They can understand that the actual current Pope is a White Sox fan.
0: Yes, and I think that everybody understands that he's got a good sense of humor and would have been fine.
1: But my idea is to do a multi-religious night.
0: Yes, that is not a good idea.
3: No.
1: Why not?
3: No, not a good idea.
1: So we live in a...
15: It already kind of is, though. Yeah. That's the thing. Anybody of any religion can go to a ball game.
3: Yeah.
15: It's not.
3: Yeah.
1: So you could have like a section with your Sikhs with the turbans.
15: Well, now so you want them separate in the ball game.
0: That's no.
1: Well, you wouldn't you because you've got those snake handlers. I'm not sitting with them.
3: You know what you are?
15: They're allowed to bring the snakes.
1: I want the snake handlers.
13: Well, they
1: got to have their own section.
3: You're an agitator. That's what you are.
15: The snake handlers, maybe we will give them the bleachers.
1: And I have a whole theory that you guys have poo-pooed about headgear and religious figures over the years. I think they all wear headgear because I think, for example, my guess is the mitre was probably because they had some really short popes and they wanted to be able to stand out. So they said to, you know, their hatter, what do you call a hat guy? Milliner. And said to the milliner, hey, look, Leo's kind of short. Can you give him a little bit of a boost, some high heels and a hat?
3: I find it hard to believe
1: and that. And the milliner went, absolutely. And then,
3: okay.
1: But I think, every religion's got, because the old guys, they're going bald and they're feeling, you know, less godlike. So give the guy a skull cap.
15: Some religions, if I thought you took even a cursory thumbing through any scripture,
13: a little bit.
3: Anything at all.
15: There's a reason you cover your head. So there's.
1: I think it's because guys went bald.
3: No, it's out of some sort of respect. Never mind. Dear Bobby Tom Show.
1: You see, you're buying it. You're buying into there.
15: Now, here's the thing. Historically, things what Tom is talking about have happened.
3: Sure.
15: So I kind of do see where you're coming.
1: I mean, I wonder if there's a religion where everybody shaves their head. I guess that would be some of the monks, right?
13: The Krishnas.
0: Krishnas do that?
13: Yeah.
1: Is that a religion or is that a cult?
13: I think a religion.
1: I guess there's no differences there.
15: That's be.
0: Well, now wait a minute.
3: Well, there's a lot of mainstream religions you can make the argument. That seems like a cult.
13: There's a lot of crazy religions out there.
3: Dear Bob and Tom Show.
1: Oh, sorry, just trying to have
3: some. I've been shot.
15: Yeah, we know you're a rascal.
3: Dear Bob and Tom Show, this is Joe from Scott City, Kansas. I've been shot before.
15: What?
3: And it didn't hurt until I got it treated. I heard you talking to Josh a couple of mornings ago, and can tell you guys that it does hurt when you get shot, just not when you're 2 feet from the gun barrel when it goes off. I got shot by accident.
15: Ah, man.
1: Well, I hope so.
3: And then he goes, let me tell you something. It was anything but funny.
15: Oh, yeah, I guarantee
0: you.
15: So
0: I missed this.
3: Love you guys. Keep being legendary. Yeah, Jeff, Oske, and Josh and I were talking about how I wonder how it feels.
0: Oh, to be shot.
15: Burns. We were
0: shot.
15: Just, saying something about, boy, it's got to be.
3: Because some people would go, oh, man, my back hurts. It feels like I've gotten shot. Remember and I bet people who've gotten shot don't say that.
1: Remember the guy that did it as an art piece?
0: Yes.
1: Do you remember this?
0: Was he the guy that had the phone books in front of him or
1: no,
0: something?
1: No, oh. No. That was an idiot that got killed by thinking the phone books could stop the bullet. No, this was a long time ago. He was like standing in front of a Volkswagen or something, and he had someone deliberately shoot him with something like a .22 as part of a performance art piece.
15: Wow.
1: Hey, buddy, you can't paint. You just want to hang around with a bunch of archy-fartsy guys, so you're going to get yourself shot. Good idea.
15: Well, that must have been quite the sweepstakes of, hey, you get to shoot a performance artist. There must have been 50,000 entries.
1: Oh, yeah. Do you mind if I aim right for the head? thank you very much. I'm sorry. Did you have something you wanted to do?
3: Dear Bob and Tom Show, my wife called me from work one afternoon. This is from Arthur.
4: My wife calls me from work.
3: She asked me, who the hell was that blonde was riding with me that morning? On your way to work, it was our golden retriever. Her name was Thunder, and she was sitting up in the passenger side of our Fiero. Who the hell is that woman you're calling to?
1: A Fiero.
3: A Fiero.
0: Oh, boy.
3: Dog in the front seat.
1: Oh, we had one. We gave one away in the air back in the day. That's the car that had the mid-engine, right?
0: Mm-hmm. Little tiny Pontiac.
1: And am I correct in saying there's a guy in this town that collects those?
0: They're really? Related to them. they collect Fieros, yes, but that, yeah.
3: How many?
0: Yeah.
3: How many do they have?
0: They live real close to you, Tom, actually.
1: Were they two-seaters?
0: Mm-hmm. Yeah. They live real close to you.
1: No, but I mean, I'm trying to remember.
0: Fiero, yes, is a two-seater.
1: And it was a Pontiac?
0: Yes.
1: They didn't make them very long, did they?
0: No, they did not.
3: No, they were very short. Short car. Now, they make a longer one.
1: He's paying me back for the fishing joke.
3: If they made a longer Fiero, that would be a...
0: that would be a sedan.
1: Figurillo.
3: A Le Sabre or something.
15: Those collectors here in town really collect them, too.
3: Yeah.
15: They even have Geraldine.
13: Oh!
0: Oh, that
15: You go over there, and she's just sitting there.
3: Yeah. Geraldine Ferraro.
15: I once ran for vice president. Nice to see
1: you. Oh, I thought you meant the Flip Wilson, Geraldine.
0: No, I
1: was going, what happened? How do I not get this?
3: Oh. The devil made me do it.
1: Underrated.
15: Geraldine Ferraro?
1: No, Geraldine Ferraro is related right where she... No.
3: Flip telling the jokes on... If you haven't seen Flip Wilson tell a joke,
1: and I don't know how
3: YouTube it today.
1: He's been erased. He was really funny.
0: He was funny. Did he do something bad? I don't know.
13: No, I don't think so.
15: I told you guys. And I guess it's uncomfortable, and you don't want to talk about it, but every time this comes up, I tell you off the air.
0: Oh, okay. Oh, sorry. We always
3: is
0: forget,
3: that right?
0: Don't
3: and we?
0: We
3: put it sorry. Out of our minds because we love Flip so sorry. Much.
1: I mean, you know, OJ was funny in a movie. I didn't know he was a murderer, but he was pretty good. And never mind.
15: Flip Wilson didn't do anything bad, by the way.
1: Okay.
15: It's nothing like that.
1: Okay, good. I thought he was very funny.
15: Yes.
1: Did he get... Never mind. Zip it.
15: Black culture doesn't like cross-dressing. That's what it is.
0: Really?
15: Yeah, yes.
0: What's his name? Tyler Perry.
13: Madea.
15: Yeah, and then ask a bunch of black people how they feel about it.
0: Oh, really?
15: Yes.
1: That's interesting.
13: Even Martin Lawrence did it. He's gone now. Martin Lawrence.
15: And this comes from black comedians who have been in here.
0: I had no idea.
15: Who also told us this when it came up.
1: Well, I thought he was funny. Sorry.
15: Yo, he is funny.
1: Okay, well, we have an update on the badminton international tournament coming up.
3: Is it badminton or badminton?
15: I think it's spelled minton, isn't it?
3: And we say bad. We say badminton.
0: We always say badminton. Yeah.
1: We do?
13: Yeah.
1: I've always thought it was badminton.
3: Well, that's
0: well, you're probably right because you're
15: it is spelled badminton.
1: Okay. But I know
3: what you are. You're a walking weekend at hand.
1: I just want to know
3: what you are.
1: I want to know if anybody out there is listening is betting on the forthcoming badminton tournament.
3: Badminton! There you go!
15: By the way, black culture has no problem with badminton.
3: No.
15: Right.
13: Because bad is good in black culture.
1: That's good to know. We have a... See, this is called the teaser path. The idea here is people aren't going to change the channel because they want to know about badminton, and I realized no one gives a flying F about badminton.
3: This is one of those mornings
13: see,
3: where...
13: See, badminton... That's how it's pronounced.
3: Right. Badminton.
15: But it's spelled badminton.
13: Exactly.
1: Oh, so what happened to that other end?
0: Well, they dropped it.
15: It's like February.
3: Yeah.
13: Well, it is.
1: I don't necessarily approve.
3: Or Liberry.
13: Or Halle Berry.
1: Well,
15: or Wednesday.
1: That's P as in pneumonia. We're coming right back to the O'Reilly Auto Parts Studios. I love those guys.
3: No one likes you.
1: This is the Bob and Tom Show.
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14: Good Thursday morning. I'm Megan Vaselli with 6 News. Michigan Attorney General Dana Nessel issues a new warning about imposter scams. This comes after reports of scammers trying to impersonate banks and credit unions, likely using spoofing technology to make the caller ID appear to be from a legitimate source. As a reminder, never share personal or banking information over the phone. If you get a call like this, just hang up and call your bank to verify whether it's real. Somebody woke up this morning as a billionaire after winning the 8th largest jackpot in Powerball history. We're told a single ticket sold in Illinois matched all 6 numbers in last night's drawing to win just more than $1 billion or the cash option of about $450 million. That means the jackpot is now back down to $20 million with the next drawing Saturday night. For the latest news, weather, and sports, be sure to tune into 6 News and we're always online at WLNS.com.
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34: Hey, Mid-Michigan, this is Ian Kress from the WLNS Sports Department. The Michigan State women's soccer team began a very highly anticipated season last night. The Spartans took down Xavier 2-0 in the season opener. Caleb Briggs and Kennedy Bell would score the two goals for Michigan State. The Spartans are ranked 7th in the country and were picked in the preseason Big Ten coaches poll to win the conference. Also, today marks 2 weeks until the official start of the high school football season. We'll continue to preview our local teams on WLNS on 6 News at 6 and 6 News at 11. Today, we will preview Jackson Lumen Christie as well as Mason. Have a good Thursday.
35: Now, Dwight Slade is our guest. Now, Dwight is a very healthy guy, but you were saying that you had a colonic?
36: I had a colonic. It's a water skiing accident that you do on purpose.
35: This is where they fill your lower cavity with...
37: Why don't you walk me through this?
38: With water. No.
35: Is there an audio component to this as the revealing is taking place?
36: Like nothing I've ever heard.
39: Yeah, they play this.
0: There it goes now.
1: Hey, welcome back to the Bob and Tom Show. 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
2: Hi.
1: See, hear that? Full of promise and optimism.
35: Wait to get to Mr. Attitude.
1: There's Pat Godwin.
2: Wait till we get to Mr. Spare Me and then
1: I know. There's Josh Arnold.
35: Attitude.
1: There was an incident. There was an incident off the air.
3: Well, yeah, you have two guys in here. Complaining, and it was right next to me. I have a fresh dish of toast and smoked salmon.
35: I just said you were letting you chaw down over there. Just mind your own business. I'm enjoying bitching about a construction project that's been 4.5 years ruining my life on the freeway.
1: Damn progress!
3: But what you two were complaining about, I find to be fantastic. I'm so happy about the change.
1: Yes.
35: 4.5 years.
3: I live right next to it.
1: Hey. Wait a minute. Hang on.
35: Go ahead.
4: How about a little toothpick wisdom on the Bob and Tom Show?
1: You never interrupt a man with his salmon and toast.
35: I didn't know
4: well,
35: that.
4: Well, daggum. Consider me educated.
3: We learned, didn't we?
35: I had no idea. Okay. All right. We can move forward.
3: By the way, would anybody like some?
2: No, thank you.
3: Okay.
35: A little bit early for
2: very
35: salmon.
2: Nice.
3: Is that wild cut?
2: For salmon.
1: I find salmon
2: smoked
1: too.
2: Smoked salmon, lox and bagels? Where have you
1: been? It's too fishy.
2: God.
3: Here, can Pat and I also, I did have a bit of an attitude. He and I will recreate a scene we'll call green room chatter.
5: Okay. A little pre.
3: You be me, and I'll be you.
5: We both have talked before about the best smoked salmon is, of course, the wild caught.
3: Well, you come enter Pat. Hey, Josh. No, I'm you, and you're me.
5: Oh, yeah.
3: Oh, what do you got there? Some smoked salmon?
5: Let me check.
3: No,
5: Jesus,
3: you jumped the gun. Yes, it was. I go yeah, and I wanted to say no. It's a bowl of cereal.
2: Obviously, yes.
1: For those of you who think behind the scenes what you think it is, it's exactly
3: but
1: that.
3: But I thought, why would I have an attitude? She's just asking a question. And then you said, is it wild caught? And that's when I said...
5: You were annoyed. You went back and you had to make one move, look at the cover of it, to answer one question.
35: Mm-hmm.
1: Let me look.
5: Yes.
35: So I'm confused. So it's a salmon cereal?
2: Oh my God!
3: Yes, it's not doing well, but I'm holding out.
1: Hey, is it time for sports?
35: Not really.
1: Okie doke.
35: We have a bunch of other things we have to get to. I think maybe we should perhaps start with that cool rock and roll story. Do we have the video for that?
2: 81-year-old Richie Blackmore walked on stage with Deep Purple at the Northwell at Jones Beach Theater in Wantagh, New York.
1: Love the Jones Beach.
2: It was Blackmore's first performance with Deep Purple since 1993, 33 years ago.
3: My gosh.
2: He came out for the encore and played Smoke on the Water, including the famous riff he created more than a half a century ago.
35: And I would argue that is top five riffs in rock history.
1: Well, you're opening up your mouth, and you're going to start something.
3: That's a pretty good...
35: I think that is as the Smoke in the Water, great song, terrific riff.
2: What do you got? Bass at the beginning.
35: And,
3: I'm with you, Tom.
35: There's a video floating. This happened last night. There's a video. Here it is.
3: You think that's a dye job?
35: The cool part
1: look at the drummer trying to elbow his way in there.
35: Yeah, the best part of this is the bass doesn't come in for a while. Just like the bass player is just shaking his guitar, getting ready to come in.
1: I like the bass is turned up on this whole thing. I like that.
35: Wait a minute. The bass player's going to hit those strings in a second.
2: I love it.
1: There it
35: is. Here we go. Oh, that's the best.
2: Yes.
3: It is.
35: And you know, when you see Richie playing it, it's a lot more complicated than when you hear the guy at the guitar store playing it.
3: You're right.
35: Very cool. And now Richie switches to the lead. But that's the first time he's played with him in 33 years.
1: Oh, that's good.
35: And I guess what is it, Ian Gillan?
2: Yes.
35: Ace, is that it? They have been arguing for years, but Richie walks out. says a quick hello. They have a nice exchange. And
2: this wasn't completely spontaneous, though, Tom. Blackmore teased the appearance beforehand on Instagram, joking it was a quote-unquote secret, saying he'd probably get up for the encore. Also warned fans he hadn't really played rock music in about 25 years. Yeah. Most of his recent career has been devoted to the Renaissance folk rock group Blackmore's Night. I'm not familiar with their work.
0: So they have him and his wife.
2: He and his wife? Oh, okay.
1: Yeah, that sounds like some girls made
5: a lot of fun.
1: Yeah, I'm doing Renaissance rock now. I'm pretty excited about it.
3: Doing like madrigals?
1: Yeah. Like that. Like the,
3: yeah.
1: The safety dance?
35: But it's check out the video. It is really cool.
2: Yeah.
35: And nobody can play it like he can.
2: So. Nope.
35: It would be great if the, I wonder if they'll maybe do a special and he'll do a couple more tunes with them or something.

0: besides that?
1: I mean, now, is that thing electric? How does that work? Is there a pump?
0: It's no. I'm saving up for the electric.
1: Okay.
0: Yeah, it's still manual.
1: It's acoustic.
2: You shout at it
1: harder, damn it.
2: You want to go with the USB-C charger. Get that. That's what you want.
0: They have a clapper version, too. I'm really looking forward to it.
2: Oh, wow. That's exciting.
0: Oh, you want to go, honey?
3: Did you see how he's looking around going,
4: he has seven stents.
2: Forgetting his heart is half wild animal.
5: Cows aren't wild.
2: Yes, they are.
1: I just like the fact that when Josh gets ready for action, the lady's applauding. Well, look at that. Isn't that a nice?
0: Oh, no. I
1: encore.
0: Said
1: encore. Oh, it's like the clapper. on a different topic.
2: Would you move ahead with the show, please?
1: Oh, this is coming from you?
2: Yes.
6: I'm enjoying this.
2: I'm nothing if not professional.
1: Yeah. Oh, and wait a minute. There's some extra words in that sentence. We'll go forward from here. Hey, you bought anything lately? The answer is,
2: you know, Arthur Godfrey did it the same thing, the same exact way. Hey.
1: Things are getting kind of expensive. One of the weird things going on in the economy is this fact. 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
23: I'm Storm Tracker 6 meteorologist Katie Nicolau. Here with a look at your forecast. Today we'll have mostly cloudy to completely cloudy skies overhead with the chance for a few showers popping up later in the day. High temperatures will be in the low 80s today, dropping into the mid-60s overnight tonight. Friday looks nice with high temperatures in the low 80s and partly cloudy skies, leaving us with a dry end to the work week.
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2: The silver box.
26: I'm sorry. 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
2: Now,
26: Trojan silver. 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
0: You weren't prepared.
27: No, I was not. I was looking up the value of the Dallas Cowboys. There's Christy Lee at the news desk.
5: Hello.
27: There's Pat Godwin.
28: Hello.
27: Godwin.
28: There's
27: Josh Arnold.
0: You were looking up the value of the Dallas Cowboys. You think about making a bid?
27: God,
0: and
27: no.
0: Folding it?
27: Yes. And that, I've decided, get them all excited, and I'm out. Liquidate everything. There's Ace Cosby.
29: Howdy.
27: I'm Chick McGee. Hello, Tom.
2: Hello, Chick McGee.
27: Where would you like me to go?
5: Our American football teams Never mind. I should never ask this question.
27: No. Let's start a conversation.
5: Are American football teams worth more than soccer?
1: Don't they think Don't they think the world's most
27: Manchester
1: would be the
5: Manchester United?
1: Maybe
0: that they're more international appeal.
27: Well, how about this? Try this on for size. The Dallas Cowboys right now are valued at people who value things.
5: They're
27: in charge assigning value. $15.5 billion
5: What
27: for the Cowboys?
5: Yes,
0: I don't like the people who assign value.
27: Is that right?
0: What, like oil speculators or what? Well, the speculators say it's going to be 90 gallons. Well, how about we don't listen to them and we just make it whatever we want?
27: We just do our own thing.
1: This is what happens at these auctions. It's going to go for $4 million, then it goes for $40 million
0: Yeah.
1: So it's the marketplace. That's how it works.
5: Oh, Manchester United valued at $7.2 billion.
27: Oh, well, there you go.
0: Holy cow.
1: But now the Lakers went for how much? What's the matter?
0: Oh, he's just getting the story right.
27: You don't have to. Take me by the hand.
5: No, he
27: tell
5: does.
27: Me where you want to go.
1: Well, I don't want to go there because I want to talk shuttlecocks.
5: Oh, my God.
0: Who doesn't?
27: You don't want to say the Lakers were bought again by Josh Kushner.
0: Oh.
1: That's tidy.
0: Any relation?
1: Yeah.
5: Yeah.
27: No. Brother.
0: Oh, okay.
1: He's the brother of Jared.
0: Yeah. Gotcha.
27: And Bob Iger.
0: Oh, that guy?
1: Disney CEO.
27: Bob Iger. I'd like to see the Lakers wear a Mickey Mouse night or something. That'd be fun.
5: Josh Kushner's married to Carly Kloss. Beautiful.
27: Carly
5: woman.
27: What?
0: Oh, I don't know her.
5: Kloss. Yes.
1: Only reason they bought the team is so they can meet Jack Nicholson. Come on.
0: That's a good reason.
1: That's the only reason to buy the team.
27: Well, they better hurry.
5: Yeah.
1: Don't you?
0: That will be a sad day.
1: Don't. I guess never going to
27: happen. You looked at $12.5 billion what the Lakers sold for.
0: The world will be a little less cool.
27: Lakers valued last year at $10 billion. They purchased that controlling stake from the Buss family.
1: I was trying to figure this out yesterday. What did that guy pay for the Lakers, whatever it was, less than a year ago?
27: $10 billion? $10 billion, I'm sorry, yeah.
1: That's a tidy profit in a few months.
0: Nice,
5: yeah,
0: man.
5: No joke. Yeah. Good for him.
1: How'd that work?
0: Well, it's like flipping a house.
5: Exactly.
0: He put up some wainscoting and then left and sold it.
5: Change the paint in the locker rooms. Yeah.
1: That's a lot of money. That guy could buy a fleshlight made out of human flesh.
27: Oh,
1: fresh.
27: The Dallas Cowboys are worth $15.5 billion. Jerry Jones bought them February 25th, 1989. $140 million.
0: Oh
5: man,
27: quite the return.
0: What keeps you from selling?
27: I don't understand.
0: He's got what they call diamond hands.
1: No, because he wants to run the team. That's what
5: he's right.
0: No,
5: it's
0: I know.
5: Ego. Well,
0: exactly. Yeah.
27: Said it before. I'll say it again. You think he's a good general manager? Just how many other NFL teams would have Jerry Jones as their general manager? Here's the list.
1: Thanks for reading all of them.
27: Thank you. Go ahead.
1: Now, yesterday in the show,
0: we've got to get Jerry Jones in here.
27: Oh, here's the thing.
1: And by the way,
27: once again, you'd better hurry.
1: In Mr. Jones' defense,
27: don't you dare, you filthy mouth.
1: If you watched Landman,
27: oh yeah, that's true.
1: He was great playing himself. He was terrific.
0: Playing yourself is one of the harder things to do.
1: Yeah,
27: and he absolutely.
1: If you didn't know the reality, you'd think that was some actor they hired.
27: I have no idea how he didn't get an Emmy nomination. I have no idea.
1: I'm serious. He was terrific in that.
0: Cool.
1: No, we were talking about, I'm going to pronounce this incorrectly, badminton. You don't pronounce that N?
0: You do not.
5: No, badminton.
1: Badminton.
0: I didn't realize you said badminton.
5: Me either.
27: Well, of course. He does all
0: No, yeah,
27: this.
0: Yeah.
27: I mean, he does the
0: It is spelled that way, but
1: it is spelled badminton.
27: I'm surprised he doesn't have a pinky up when he's talking. That's what I can't get over.
1: Once again, the benefits of a classical education.
27: Yeah, that's what it is. A benefit.
0: A line stolen from Die Hard.
27: Yeah, exactly.
1: Stolen.
27: Absolutely.
1: It's called a reference.
27: The amazing Alan Rickman.
1: There are footnotes at the end of the show explaining which of my lines are references.
27: We got footnotes? That's exciting.
1: The worldwide bird flu epidemic has driven up the price of badminton shuttlecocks. Now, we had two big badminton stories yesterday.
27: How is this a story?
1: Because the first one's so cool. This is taking place in India. The World Badminton Championships are about to start, and they have hired monkey impersonators. This is true.
0: Right.
1: Because they have these rhesus macaques that have been entering the newly renovated Indira Gandhi Indoor Stadium in New Delhi. So they have these guys that can imitate the sound of a different type of monkey, a langur. And apparently the rhesus monkeys, the macaques, are macaques.
27: I guess. Macaques.
1: Sorry.
3: Macaque.
1: Macaque, macaque. It's shuttlecock, macaque.
0: Right.
1: There's a poem here somewhere. macaque and macaque or never mind.
0: I believe it's Maya Angelou.
1: In any event, these one monkeys are terrified of the other ones. And we had the thing yesterday with this guy. They make the sound of a langur, and it terrifies the monkeys so they don't come into the stadium.
5: Correct.
0: And apparently it's effective.
1: And I guess these guys get hired all over India for this gig.
5: Correct.
1: To keep the monkeys out of various places.
0: And the guy's funny. He just looks like a dude. He's wearing jeans and a shirt. And he just
5: makes a weird noise.
0: Yeah. He's got his hands in his pockets.
5: Yeah.
1: So this is a big deal. This is the international championships.
5: Bigger than football.
1: Here. I'll tell you what, Christy Lee.
27: Bigger than the Lakers being sold.
5: Yeah.
27: Again.
1: I bet there's somebody out there listening that is planning on betting on this.
5: Okay.
1: I mean, you saw the stats on the amount of betting on the World Cup.
5: Yeah.
0: I'm sure there's
5: damage. But amazing. The World Cup is a lot different than the World Badminton Championships.
1: I'll have you know that the badminton shuttlecock travels faster than a soccer ball, my dear.
5: Okay, I knew that.
1: That's important.
5: Is that important?
1: You know that a shuttlecock goes faster than an Indy car?
5: For what, 2.2 seconds?
1: No, not at all. That was a lot. I'm being chicker.
0: You know what a soccer ball doesn't feel like it's slow is when it hits you in the face.
1: Yeah. Yes.
5: Yeah.
0: And then you feel like you're the elephant man for 5 minutes.
5: Oh.
1: So we found out that these shuttlecocks, this is really interesting. According to this news account.
27: This is really interesting.
0: we may have a naysayer across the room.
27: Just because you're saying that doesn't make it interesting.
1: Have you ever played?
27: If you're still listening, congratulations.
1: Have you ever played badminton?
27: What has that got to do with the price of...
0: I find badminton to be fun.
1: It's fun.
0: Yeah.
27: Yes, it causes fights among families. It's a wonderful pastime.
1: No, but this is the part that we learned yesterday. A high-quality shuttlecock uses 16 feathers from the left wing of either a duck or a goose.
5: Yes, because of the curve of the feather.
1: But listen to the... Each bird can only supply 2 or 3 feathers that meet specifications.
27: Josh, how do you get down from a duck?
0: You know, you get down from a goose.
27: That's exactly right. Tom?
1: and I was wondering why it was only the left wing.
5: Nobody listens to me ever.
1: We got a letter here. We have a letter.
5: Thank you.
27: I wish Christy said
0: that. And Christy, that makes perfect sense.
5: Yeah, it's the curve of the feather. The way that...
1: Dear Bob and Tom Show, there was some confusion about shuttlecocks requiring duck or goose feathers from the left wing.
27: Who is this clown?
3: Is there a joke coming?
1: No, it's a letter from Pierce.
27: Better. Pierce. Oh! You were intrigued by Pierce because his name is Pierce.
1: My best friend growing up's name was Pierce.
27: Of course it was.
0: I like names that are verbs.
1: Yeah.
27: And Snooty, like Pierce.
1: Right. Family name. Man of a distinguished family. Using feathers from both left and right wings on a single shuttlecock result in unstable flight. The same principle has been used for centuries by archers on their arrows.
5: Yes.
1: Well, thank you, Pierce. Thank you for... paying attention.
5: And good, God, you make me so mad. I told you this yesterday. You don't believe a damn word.
3: Say thank you, Christy.
5: God, dang it.
0: It's not true until it's verified
1: by a man.
27: Pierce.
5: Yeah, by a man. That's right. Exactly right. Well, that says it all right there, ladies
1: so
5: and gentlemen.
1: So my question for Pierce, so I'm sure you won't know the answer. Do they have to... They don't have to kill the geese, do they?
0: You wouldn't think
3: No, I don't think that.
5: You can pull a feather off of a goose without killing it.
27: Well, but if you do, it'll fly in circles.
5: Yeah.
1: But I mean, do they take all the feathers off the left wing?
0: No.
5: No, they only need 2 or 3.
0: They must examine it while...
5: Yeah.
0: Yeah.
1: Okay. That's
27: I bet you they kill the bird.
0: There is a chance that they...
27: Absolutely.
0: You know... The foie gras people, or whatever.
27: Yes.
1: Before they fatten up,
0: they're
1: the liver.
0: In cahoots with the bad.
1: So you've got these geese wandering in with a bare left wing.
0: They're not eating the wings.
5: Oh man, that's sad all around.
27: The badminton guy got me.
1: By the way, the important thing is the Badminton World Federation. Think their phone's pretty busy?
0: Maybe now it is.
5: Today it might
1: Badminton
5: be.
1: World Federation.
0: Man, I used to, in gym, we would walk in, and if the badminton nets were set up, we were all so pumped.
5: Really?
0: And if the, we walked in, and the coach said, outside to the track, that's when I would fake appendicitis.
1: What if they said it's square dancing day?
0: We never had it.
5: Never did?
0: No, oh. Not in, I'm thinking high school. So,
5: yeah.
3: We had it.
5: Oh,
3: it was terrible.
5: I love square dancing.
3: Yo, you did?
5: Yes.
1: Now, back to badminton.
5: Got to dance with the boys?
1: The Badminton World Federation is going to allow the use of synthetic shuttlecocks.
27: This
1: although
27: can't be so going on.
3: It is.
27: Okay.
5: Yeah.
1: Okay, now, what do you have something about the NFL?
27: NFL preseason action tonight. Lions at the Bengals, Colts at the Patriots, Cardinals at the Raiders, Packers at the Steelers, Chargers at Houston, and the Titans are visiting the 49ers tonight.
1: And your famous phrase, the games don't count, but...
27: The injuries do in preseason, okay. And also in practice. A lot of people injured.
5: Ooh.
27: Including my boy Tunsil. Deshaun Watson. That's Deshaun Watson.
4: What?!
27: He will be starting Cleveland's exhibition opener at Chicago on Saturday.
1: Does he have to wear an ankle monitor on the field?
0: Wouldn't that be awesome?
5: That would be
27: that
5: funny.
27: That would be great.
1: Has that ever happened?
27: It'll be the first quarterback's first game action since 2024.
0: Even like a baseball player having to wear one?
5: I'll look it up. A professional athlete with a monitor.
1: Yeah. It has to have happened.
3: I'm going to say yes.
27: Not during the game. You can't wear them during the game, but I would imagine.
1: I'm surprised that one of the sports companies like Nike doesn't make one.
0: That's an SNL ad right there. That's really funny. The Nike ankle monitor for professional athletes.
1: What would the motto be?
27: Just don't. He did it.
0: Or no, yeah.
27: He did it.
3: Just do it. He did it.
1: I did it.
27: WNBA. I was going to spell something else.
1: The lady's clearing her throat.
5: Yes, professional athletes have played games while wearing court-ordered electronic ankle monitors. Most notably, in December of 2017, NBA guard, Kentavious Caldwell-Pope played multiple games for the Lakers wearing a GPS ankle monitor under a work release program following a probation violation.
27: All right.
3: Wow.
1: Hilarious.
27: What do you think of that? How's that fix you, huh?
1: I was doing it as a joke.
5: A couple of English footballers have also had to have it.
27: Oh, you know Vinny Jones had an ankle monitor.
0: That guy had seven monitors. Two wrist, two ankle.
27: Dallas, Minnesota, Golden State win last night at WNBA, and we got a world record coming right up your address. How about that?
1: Thank you very much.
27: All right.
1: We've got some tubers. Not the YouTuber type, but the type you blow up and go down a river in the news.
5: River tubers?
27: They don't call them tubers.
0: I just love float trips.
5: Me too.
0: Canoe, raft, tubes, whatever.
3: Yep.
0: Love whatever them. You got.
27: But you don't like the lazy river.
0: Well, that's...
1: Urine. Yeah.
27: Is that wrong?
0: Being in a natural river, you feel like it really does get swept away.
27: Is that right?
0: I feel like it's recycled.
3: Going in circles.
5: Yeah. Well, but there's bleach and stuff in the lazy river.
1: There's also those foam rafts going by. What do you think those are?
5: Foam rafts?
3: I don't know.
5: I've never seen those.
1: Those are 3,000 bubbles. It looks like a little raft. Oh. Yeah, pee-pee. Okay.
27: Yeah. And another fishing story for Josh coming up.
1: Okay.
3: Is that wild caught?
27: God, let me look.
1: Coming up, a great crime story, two of them, both involving idiots, and a weird story in the world.
5: How many crime stories involve smart people? It wouldn't be involved in crime.
1: No, but don't you, all these, the evil geniuses who are crime lords?
0: I like stories about idiots. I can usually relate.
1: Yeah, these are dumbasses that are never going to be in a movie because of the crime they committed and got caught filming.
5: That's true.
1: We'll find out what I'm talking about when we return to the O'Reilly Auto Parts studios. 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
5: It's the Storm Tracker 6 forecast on Q106.
6: I'm Storm Tracker 6 meteorologist Katie Nicolau. Here with a look at your forecast. Today we'll have mostly cloudy to completely cloudy skies with the chance for a few showers popping up later in the day. High temperatures will be in the low 80s, dropping into the mid 60s tonight. Friday looks nice with high temperatures in the low 80s and partly cloudy skies, leaving us with a dry end to the work week.
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17: It's the Storm Tracker 6 forecast on Q106.
18: I'm Storm Tracker 6 meteorologist Katie Nicolau. Here with a look at your forecast. Today we'll have mostly cloudy to completely cloudy skies with the chance for a few showers popping up later in the day. High temperatures will be in the low 80s, dropping into the mid 60s tonight. Friday looks nice with high temperatures in the low 80s and partly cloudy skies, leaving us with a dry end to the work week.
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23: We're in the O'Reilly Auto Parts studios. Christy Lee at the news desk.
24: Oh, hi. You caught me texting. Sorry.
23: Well, there's Pat Godwin.
25: Hello.
23: Hello, Josh Arnold.
25: Hi.
23: There's Ace Cosby.
26: Hello.
23: I'm Chick. Hello, Tom.
0: Hello, Chick McGee. Let's get organized over here.
23: All right.
25: Yes,
23: all right.
25: All right.
0: You just had a new story about the Barbie doll.
24: Mm-hmm.
0: That I guess her proportions anatomically have been adjusted slightly.
24: Yeah.
27: I like that there are all kinds of Barbies for all kinds of people.
24: Sure.
27: But I think the traditional one is fine too.
0: Yeah. We had a couple of pieces about Barbie in the history of this show. I thought we would.
24: She's iconic.
0: Feature one for you.
24: All right.
0: Here you go.
28: Rick Schrader is our guest. Rick is a newly married new dad.
29: Yes, that's right. I'm remarried. I bought another ticket on the sucker train.
30: And you now have a stepchild?
29: I have a 4-year-old daughter.
30: That's great.
29: Which is wonderful. Yeah,
30: that's great.
29: She's beautiful. And I really had very little to do with it. Mm-hmm. I mean, thank you for the congratulations. I just, you know, sort of came in at the last minute. You tag! You know, it's instant dad, you know. Add responsibility and stir. She's very nice. I had my first holiday season with a child, mm-hmm. which was great. Yeah, and you really can't teach greed too early to kids, you know, at the giant truck of toys that come in, you know, is that all? You know, I'm moving the couch onto the street so we can, you know, make room for her Polly Flinders collection. You know, I'm way into this, and I want her to grow up with a good sense of self and to be confident. And boy, the girls' toys really help out in that area, don't they? Mm-hmm. The boys get, you know, building and creating things, and the girls get Barbie. You know, it teaches our daughter to be a whore. Good for her. Our value depends on our appearance. That way, we get old and feel like crap. You know, it says it right on the. You know. Yeah, what they need is middle-aged Barbie. With the giant doll-like breasts sagging down to the, you know. Ken leaves her for Skipper. You know. Comes with the tools of oppression you see here. It's humiliating.
28: But you bought her one anyway.
29: But I got her one anyway. So
0: that's
29: right.
0: Yeah. Thank you, Rick. Rick Schrader. Let's continue our tribute to Barbie, shall we? This is a classic from the Bob and Tom Band and Orchestra.
1: New from the Bob and Tom Toy Company, it's Trophy Wife Barbie.

0: game night is the way to go. And the reason what I was thinking about that is religion is almost too broad. Tom, we live in a niche world. The Colorado Rockies did a jersey giveaway for, do you guys know what dragon smut is?
1: Yes,
2: No.
1: we talked a little bit about it the other day.
0: Yes. Christy Lee, there is a whole world, a bigger world than we can imagine, that of people that are into dragon
2: Porn?
0: romance novels.
2: Oh.
0: It's like it's novels. It's like auditory and like you're just reading erotic novels, but it's like a whole like
2: I'm having sex with
0: sec
2: a
0: it's called
2: dragon?
0: I don't know if the dragons have sex so much as that you bond with your dragon.
2: Okay.
0: And then like
3: So the Rockies did
0: if
3: Dragon Night?
0: yes, Tom, it was huge. The jerseys are a super hot commodity. Look it up. It's called Fourth Wing. And it is bigger than you can possibly imagine. And like those kind of giveaways, like these weird things where you're like, who is into erotic plumber whatever. Like there's millions of people. And this dragon smut is at, and these are the kind of
3: Do they
0: nights
3: call it
0: I my
3: that? The
0: it's called Fourth Wing, but it's called
3: okay,
0: Dragon Smut. Yeah.
3: but the Rockies didn't advertise it as Dragon Smut Night, did they?
0: I think they didn't really have to. Every it was sold
3: People
0: out.
3: knew. So
0: Dude,
3: my
0: yeah.
3: idea of having an interfaith night isn't going to work with each faith wears their particular religious cap. Maybe
0: You know what I would
3: the
0: do?
3: Greek Orthodoxes put on ZZ Top beards and no? Okay.
0: How about we do send the hottest person from your faith? That would do it. That would like it has to be something where like there has to be a competition as well.
3: Really? So some of these sects would show a little bit of ankle?
0: I don't, you know me. I think less is more. I don't think you have to show a lot of skin. I think let the mind. My girl Corinne would always say she didn't want to see guys on like Hinge with their shirts off. She's like, I see you have a nice body. I want something up to the imagination. So I'm kind of down with that.
1: Why aren't we letting these two weirdos just
2: I
1: talk on the
2: don't
1: show?
2: know.
3: Okay,
2: What am I
3: time to move forward here.
2: I'm trying to figure
3: Al,
2: out what
3: we gotta
2: dragon
3: break it
2: smut
3: off. Al, you working this weekend? Are
2: is.
3: you on stage?
0: No, I'm not on stage. I'm off for another 2 weeks. So I'm just chilling. I'm enjoying the rest of my summer and I'm about to go out on tour, which all my stuff will be on Al Jackson IG. So just check me out there. Follow me, y'all.
3: Okay, thank you very much,
1: Thanks,
3: Al.
1: Al. See you,
2: Bye,
1: man.
0: I love you.
2: Al.
3: Okay, dragon stuff,
2: So
3: whatever.
2: he said
3: Slut.
2: Fourth Wing, right?
3: Yeah.
2: Yeah, it's a smash hit novel by, and it started a whole Empire Emperin series. So,
3: It's
2: yeah.
3: amazing.
2: A 20-year-old girl has to, she's got to survive dragon training in a military school.
1: That's right.
2: Yeah.
3: Wow. And it filled the stadium at a baseball game.
2: Must bond with a dragon and graduate or you die.
1: Oh, yeah.
2: All right.
3: Okay. Weird.
4: That's some hot heat, baby.
3: My idea of having the yarmulkes in left field and
2: Wow.
3: the mitres in right field isn't going to fly. 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
23: I'm Storm Tracker 6 meteorologist Katie Nicolau. Here with a look at your forecast. Today we'll have mostly cloudy to completely cloudy skies with the chance for a few showers popping up later in the day. High temperatures will be in the low 80s, dropping into the mid 60s tonight. Friday looks nice with high temperatures in the low 80s and partly cloudy skies, leaving us with a dry end to the work week.
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That's New Theory of a Dead Man, Winnebago, Lay Low, on Miskin's Rock Station, Q106, Bunk Cherry, and Ozzy. Gonna get to him after Green Day. Longview is in an hour and then some commercial free Q on Q106.

Buck Cherry lit up on Michigan's Rock Station Q106. I got a band who is coming to town after Ozzy. Mr. Crowley is on Michigan's Rock Station Q106. By town, I mean downtown Lansing.

VOD live on Miskin's Rock Station. Q106 Dead Sugar's on the way as we get to the latter portion of this hour, and then some commercial recue with Soundgarden. Here's Black Hole Sun.

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1: It's the Storm Tracker 6 forecast on Q106.
15: I'm Storm Tracker 6 meteorologist Katie Nicolau. Here with a look at your forecast. Today we'll have mostly cloudy to completely cloudy skies with the chance for a few showers popping up later in the day. High temperatures will be in the low 80s, dropping into the mid 60s tonight. Friday looks nice with high temperatures in the low 80s and partly cloudy skies, leaving us with a dry end to the work week.
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Five Finger Death Punch gone away on Michigan's Rock Station Q106. I just got back from an adventure that could change your life. Let me tell you about it after Twisted Sister. The I Wanna Rocks on Q106.

0: Godsmack Awake on Michigan's Rock Station, Q106. I'm Span, and I do so enjoy. It's a pleasure to introduce you to the pet of the week. When I go out to Empire Motors of Lansing on MLK North and 96, usually on Thursday, to show that animal off, brought to me by Hannah or someone else from Bingham County Animal Control and Shelter, an animal whose behavior you should watch in that video on our Facebook page, whether you watch it live or after it's done, watch it. Because if you're looking to adopt the pet of the week, you really should take a look at how the dog behaves. Because we make sure to go over it thoroughly. After which, if you know the dog fits, get in touch with Ingham, take them home for free. 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

Bill Murray with a day to remember always lets you down as on Michigan's Rock Station. Keep it 06, I'm Span, and I got your 9 at noon brought to you by Game Day Minnesota, the Brighton after STP. 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

0: From Ashes to New Drag Mail, Michigan's Rock Station, Q106 opens up our feeding friends where you can send me your request the whole noon hour until 1 o'clock by texting Frenzy to 517-694-QN06. Frenzy to 517-694-7106. 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
0: There was a movie called The Last Action Hero, which dropped in 1993. It was considered one of the last action movies starring Arnold Schwarzenegger to be guaranteed box office based entirely upon just Arnold Schwarzenegger starring in it. And the sad part is, it was a great movie. Critics didn't think so. And so it ate a lot of crap, but I'm telling you, you go back and watch The Last Action Hero, you'll be like, this is a pretty good movie. What was people's problem with the movie? I don't know. Sometimes the movie comes out and people just don't like it. Or sometimes they give a movie way too much damn credit and it should have been tossed out as soon as they decided to make it. But my druthers aside, Big Gun was a song by AC/DC made for that movie and later released on a compilation box set years later. Because, well, they never really put it on an album. They just gave it to the movie. The Last Action Hero music from the original motion picture. And this song is... It is AC/DC seeing The Last Action Hero and writing a song about it. So if you basically want to know the plot to the movie, not the finish, or some of the nuances, well, I'm basically going to give it to you. In AC/DC, Big Gun from 1993. If you're 90s at noon, brought to you by Game Day Men's Health of Brighton this Thursday on Michigan's Rock Station Q106.

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0: Diva Under Fire featuring Maria Bingham in this moment. Villainous is on Michigan's Rock Station, Q106. I'm Span. And In This Moment fascinates me because this band has had quite a run in Michigan where we haven't seen them here. We could have had them in Grand Rapids, but some things went wrong and they couldn't perform live. It was unfortunate. But the band keeps going and they have a show coming, as a matter of fact, to GLC Live in Grand Rapids. Yes, we have tickets. And yes, we are working on other ways to bring In This Moment to the area, maybe even to Michigan itself. But all of those are discussions ongoing. In the meantime, I'm going to focus on a rock I have coming for you, like Dayseeker and Ryan Purds. Ooh, and how about Linkin Park next on Michigan's Rock Station, Q106.
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3: It's the Storm Tracker 6 forecast on Q106.
4: I'm Storm Tracker 6 meteorologist Katie Nicolau. Here with a look at your forecast. Today we'll have mostly cloudy to completely cloudy skies with the chance for a few showers popping up later in the day. High temperatures will be in the low 80s, dropping into the mid 60s tonight. Friday looks nice with high temperatures in the low 80s and partly cloudy skies, leaving us with a dry end to the work week.
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Let's get Lita Ford, Ozzy, Cracker, and more in after Ryan Purd, Sour, is on Q106.

Day Seeker, Pale Moonlight on Michigan's Rock Station, Q106. I'm Span, and it was in the pale daylight. Pale? Not so much. But it was in the daylight where somebody won tickets to a show via text, and let's talk after Cracker Low on Q106.

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0: Lita and Ozzy with Close My Eyes Forever on Michigan's Rock Station, Q106. I'm spanning a bunch of you. Close your eyes on the Q106 VIP Text Club, where to get in, you just have to text ROCK, R-O-C-K, to 517-694-Q106. And as a result, some of y'all missed your way into Five Finger Death Punch at Pine Knob or at Acrisure in Grand Rapids. So people who were like, well, you guys don't give... Well, we just gave away some tickets. There you go. You know, I didn't win. Well, that happens. People don't always win when we do contests. But I guarantee you would have lose, or lost, as it were, because you didn't text ROCK to 517-694-Q106. Now, if you're upset over that, don't worry. 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

9 point is it on Michigan's Rock Station Q106. I'm Span, and it is almost time for you to win your way into a 4-pack of tickets from Lansing Lugnuts at Jackson Field to the Quick and Dirty at 1:30. But first, I gotta get you some rock, like GNR, the latest Autumn Kings. This Great White, Rock Me on Q106.

Autumn King's gone, gone, gone on Miskin's Rock Station, Cupid 06. I'm Span, and a little bit later this hour, we're going to get quick and dirty at 1:30 for your chance to win your way into a 4-pack of tickets for the Lansing Lugnuts. They play at Jackson Field, where you could be too if you answer my question true about Hartsick. But first, we have to discuss how you can stay on top of some of the goings-on in Lansing show-wise after Guns N' Roses. Sweet Child of Mine's on Cupid 06.

0: Dinosaur Pile about to lose it on Michigan's Rock Station Q106. I'm spanning earlier this year. Those guys came all the way from the UK to perform in Lansing, Michigan at Grey Wall Hall, and they were so excited, not just because the facility was so clean, not just because the staff was so easy to work with, but most importantly because they had another place they could go to perform shows. And you know Q106 is going to welcome them, just like we're going to welcome Kingdom Collapse. They're going to be at Grey Wall Hall September 17th, whereas before they were going to be at the Green Door. They have been upgraded because some other things are going on with this show. Things that you need to be aware of. Things that we'll be announcing soon so you can be aware of them. But what I do know is that our concert calendar at Q106FM.com, brought to you by Meat Southern Barbecue and Old and Muffin Man Auto Service Center, make sure that you know about shows coming all over the state, but most particularly to those in Lansing. Like Kingdom Collapse, September 17th at Grey Wall Hall. 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
1: It's the Storm Tracker 6 forecast on Q106.
14: I'm Storm Tracker 6 meteorologist Katie Nicolau. Here with a look at your forecast. Today we'll have mostly cloudy to completely cloudy skies with the chance for a few showers popping up later in the day. High temperatures will be in the low 80s, dropping into the mid 60s tonight. Friday looks nice with high temperatures in the low 80s and partly cloudy skies, leaving us with a dry end to the work week.
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0: You damn right it is. It's a game where you answer rock news question correctly by text for a chance of winning way into a show. And this week I got a 4-pack of tickets for the Lansing Lugnuts. They play at Jackson Field, where you could be too. If you answer my question true about Heartsick, lead singer Alfonso and the boys, they did not headline Rock Lansing, but they won the night. Their stage is one of the most packed the whole day. They had an amazing show, because that's what they do. And it was such a pleasure to see what they were going to do and then what they did. And here's the deal. It got a lot of attention, including from the Lansing State Journal. In an article written by another Lansing staple, the headline is, Lansing band Heartsick continues building lasting connections through music. Who is the writer of that article about Heartsick in the Lansing State Journal? Came out July 30th. Text the name of that person to 517-694-QN06, 517-694-7106. We can celebrate Heartsick's performance at Rock Lansing earlier this year. Speaking of which, I got Kenny Wayne Shepherd after I give you their latest, My Funeral, on Michigan's Rock Station, QN06.

0: Anyway, Shepherd Blue and Black on Michigan's Rock Station, Q106. I'm spanning. I'm getting ready. I'm getting ready for a weekend full of goodness for you. It's a kind gesture I do of my own free will to make sure that you have a show this weekend that is different from what you're used to. I'm not saying that anything there's anything wrong with what we do regularly, but that one little thing we do on New Q Sunday, for me, that's why I got in the business, making sure that local bands had a place to be showcased. And New Q Sunday does just that. From 9 until 2 this weekend, I will give you the freshest, spankinest rock from all over the world, but I'll also give you the best rock from around here that's so good you wouldn't know it was from around here if I did not tell you. So check it out. This weekend, it's New Q Sunday with me, Span, on Michigan's Rock Station, Q106.
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0: Five Finger Death Punch, Eye of the Storm on Michigan's Rock Station, Q106. I'm Span. And there is a band who did a song that was so potent with the emotional grief of the songwriter that the band couldn't actually record it until years after it was originally written. So let's go back in time.
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0: It was September 1st of 1982 when Billy Joe Armstrong's dad died of esophageal cancer. And after his father's funeral, he went home and locked himself in his room. And when his mother knocked on the door, he said, "Wake me up when September ends." Fast forward till 2003, they're about to drop their album American Idiot. And here's the thing, American Idiot is actually a concept album, a rock opera, punk rock opera, as it were, which would become a real rock opera later on Broadway from the mind of Billy Joe Armstrong. But included in that album is a song called Wake Me Up When September Ends. His writing about his experiences around the death of his father. And this song could have come out on multiple albums prior, but it was American Idiot that he dropped it on. Even though it did not fit the narrative scheme of the album, Billy Joe decided it was time. And so that's when we learned the full depth and breadth of his pain. And we'll share in it now as his gift to us from Green Day, from American Idiot. This is Wake Me Up When September Ends, all the way from 2004 on Michigan's Rock Station, Q106.

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1: The Pretty Reckless, Ryan Death on Michigan's Rock Station Q106. I'm Spin and I'm payment. Actually, that's not true. 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
1: It's the Storm Tracker 6 forecast on Q106.
20: I'm Storm Tracker 6 meteorologist Katie Nicolau. Here with a look at your forecast. Today we'll have mostly cloudy to completely cloudy skies with the chance for a few showers popping up later in the day. High temperatures will be in the low 80s, dropping into the mid 60s tonight. Friday looks nice with high temperatures in the low 80s and partly cloudy skies, leaving us with a dry end to the work week.
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Jet, Cold Hard Bitch on Michigan's Rock Station, Q106. I'm Span. And it can be kind of difficult sometimes listening to us whenever you're outside of the range of our mighty, mighty towers. But I have something that will help you with that after Def Leppard, Rock of Ages on Q106.

0: Linkin Park in the Ando, Michigan's Rock Station, Q106. I'm Span, and if you want to listen to us wherever your phone connects to an internet connection, get our app. It's the easiest way to do it. 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Just do that. 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

Evanescence, who you follow on Miskin's Rock Station, Q106, I'm Span, and you should follow Mandy as she will be on after me. I will be back tomorrow from our normal shift, and the Spanitarium will return tomorrow afternoon from 3 to 7. But in the meantime, Mandy will be saying hi to you after Megadeth, Symphony of Destructions on Miskin's Rock Station, Q106.

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2: Hey, thanks, man. I'm Metal Matey in for Scary Terry Stevens. He took the day off because he decided to hang with the stars. I mean, literally, like he's a space nerd. So I guess that means one thing. I have temporary custody of the 3 at 3. We'll get him back tomorrow. 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Well, today it's all about one band. Your clues are Orange County, punk with a smirk, and they want to keep you separated. Much like my ex, and this is the reason why I did. 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Ouch.
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the musical equivalent to It Is What It Is, I guess. The Offspring left the bad times roll on Q106. Well, we went from bad, now we're going to go to good with Electric Cowboy. 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

If you thought that was good coming out of your speakers, imagine catching it live at Graywall Hall on September 17th. Kingdom Collapse, new one, Survivor. On Michigan's Rock Station, Q106. Now, let me help you get that second payday. My one question is, do you have opinions? Oh, we all do, right? 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And if you're like, well, Mandy, but, you know, what are

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1: It's the Storm Tracker 6 forecast on Q106.
17: Scattered rainfall activity continues throughout the overnight hours and into tomorrow morning for the southern half of the region. Our low temperatures still get into the mid-60s, and our highs just rise slightly for tomorrow into the low to mid-80s with a few more chances of rain towards the afternoon hours. For Storm Tracker 6, I'm meteorologist Daniel Nemus.
2: 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I'm Q106's Terry Stevens. 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

Who, minus the W, lost soul on the Q106 Overdrive. Now, this next song title, can we have voodoo dolls, but instead of pins, give massages? I'm asking for a friend, and that friend is me. Here's Godsmack on Q106.

0: You know, Spanateri will tell you, thank goodness there's only one Metal Mandy. I don't think we can handle two. Scorpions, no one like you on the Q106 Overdrive. All the rock you need for the ride home. And since we're talking about Scorpions, and by the way, that might be a hint for Terry's triple play coming up in a little bit. I mean, let's be honest, it's been a real rough year for that band. I mean, they lost former bassist, longtime bassist Francis Burkholz in January after a battle of cancer. Then in April, health issues forced the band to cancel their return to India. I mean, it's their first trip back in 20 years. So I gotta admit, seeing them push forward into the Vegas residency this fall, yeah, you gotta admit that's pretty damn metal. Now, listen, if your Scorpions knowledge goes deeper than Rocky Like a Hurricane, why don't you get paid for it? Tomorrow with Span, it's the Quick and Dirty at 1:30. And if you can't wait till tomorrow, I won't waste your time. I guess I could throw you in these lug nut tickets I'm looking at right here. Terry's Triple Play is coming up next after Dead Sugar on the Q106 Overdrive.
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0: That's right, I've got these tickets to the Lugnuts. 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Now, this is a pretty simple game. I'm going to give you three words, okay? You need to think of one word that can connect all three. So if I said base, basket, and snow, what would you say? Well, ball, of course. Baseball. Basketball, snowball. Well, I think you know how it rolls, all right? So, you might win some Lugnuts tickets, so listen up. All right, here are your three words. All right, the first word is dart. Like the thing you throw at a board. Look, I don't know how to explain a dart. You just gotta know what it is, okay? The next word is apple. That thing that you buy and you should eat, maybe give it to a teacher. The last word is control. It's a puddle of mud sawn or things to do to exert force on another person to bend to your will. Okay, so the words are dart, apple, and control. If you think you know that word, text it right now to 517-694-7106. Do it by 4:15 and you can win tickets to the Lugnuts, baby. That again, 517-694-7106 and get ready to win.
2: 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Keep on rolling, baby. 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

Q106 Overdrive continues with A Day to Remember, helping out Bill Murray always lets you down. On Q106, I'm Metal Mandy, in for Scary Terry Stevens. I just gave you your clues for Terry's triple play, but if you missed it, I know, that word is a thorn in your side. That was a hint. The words are dart, apple, and control. Good luck. Coming up after Story of the Year, I've got your answer. Here's Collective Soul, Shine on the Q106 Overdrive.

0: That song has done very well in the Q World Order. That story of the year, Gasoline, on the Q106 Overdrive. All the rock you need for the ride home. Now, I know you love the playlist, but I think I know the real reason you showed up.
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0: You see, that's why I love bribery. It always makes people return. All right, you're here for the keyword, right, for Terry's Triple Play. The text line has been shut down. Hopefully you got it right, because you could score 2 tickets to see the Lugnuts at Jackson Stadium. You thought Rock Lansing was fun? You should definitely catch a game. 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Okay, so here are my words 3 that you had to guess, okay? The first word is dart, the next word is apple, and the last word is control. Now, I gave you a couple hints, you know, rose, thorn. Well, that answer has to be poison! Poison dart, poison apple, and poison control. If you got that word right, check your phone. You might have just won. Hey, coming up later this hour, if you didn't win, it's okay. I have your way that you can score $500,000 coming up on Q106.
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7: It's the Storm Tracker 6 forecast on Q106.
8: Scattered rainfall activity continues throughout the overnight hours and into tomorrow morning for the southern half of the region. Our low temperatures still get into the mid-60s, and our highs just rise slightly for tomorrow into the low to mid-80s with a few more chances of rain towards the afternoon hours. For Storm Tracker 6, I'm meteorologist Daniel Nemus.
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You know, you forget that you age along with the bands. I'm pretty sure this might be a reference to sleep apnea. Beastie Boys, No Sleep Till Brooklyn on the Q106 Overdrive. All the rock you need for the ride home. If you're going to look up this next band, make sure autocorrect doesn't ruin it for you, because Black Moose is a totally different search. It's the Black Moods Time Bomb, Q106.

0: who is qualified to decide that? System of Down, Chop Suey. On the Q106 Overdrive, all the rock you need for the ride home. I'm Metal Mandy, in for Scary Terry Stevens. Now, earlier, I'm sure you probably missed out on getting those lug nut tickets, but don't worry, we've got an even bigger prize. 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

That's Eva Under Fire with somebody you can win tickets for on our Q106 VIP Tax Club. Maria Brink of In This Moment, who is coming through Michigan on October 7th. Villainous on Q106. Coming up in the next hour, I got some details on how you can win stuff. We got some Hailstorm, Theory of a Dead Man, but first, how about some Judas Priest? We got another thing coming, Q106.

If you missed them at Rock Lansing, head on over to our Facebook page and catch up all the photos. They were slaying. That's Nonpoint, Is It? On Michigan's Rock Station, Q106. Now with this next song, I feel like I really missed my payday. I'm still waiting for that royalty check, Queen. Q106.

0: mean, I'd love to, but that restraining order is really dampening our relationship, Lizzie. Hailstorm like a woman can on the Q106 Overdrive. All the rock you need for the ride home. I'm Metal Manny in for Terry Stevens, who's got today off working on his hobby, which is gardening. I know you wouldn't think that, but it's really helping him grow as a person. I slay me. Now, for that joke, I probably owe you a way to get some cash, right? Put some commas in that bank account balance. Well, with a Q World order, you can do that. You just got to tell us what you want to hear in the air with our surveys. 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
7: It's the Storm Tracker 6 forecast on Q106.
8: Scattered rainfall activity continues throughout the overnight hours and into tomorrow morning for the southern half of the region. Our low temperatures still get into the mid-60s, and our highs just rise slightly for tomorrow into the low to mid-80s with a few more chances of rain towards the afternoon hours. For Storm Tracker 6, I'm meteorologist Daniel Nemus.
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That band Sublime, the song Santeria on the Q106 Overdrive, all the rock you need for the ride home. Coming up, we've got some brand new Autumn Kings. What do you say? Theory of a Dead Man, when Obego lay low on the Q106 Overdrive at 5. Oh.

0: 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Dio, Rainbow in the Dark. Now, wait. Okay, I just thought of something. I kind of want somebody to adopt our pet of the week at Q106FM.com just so we can name him Doggy Dio. Tell me that's not adorable. Okay, so you might confuse him. His actual name is Biff, but I bet if you show up with Steak, I think he'd be open to negotiations. I mean, at this point, you can call me Doggy Dio if I could get some steak, but our little guy is the pet of the week from Ingham County Animal Control. 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Well, here's the thing. 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

See, when Metal Mandy makes a promise, she delivers and talks about herself in third person like a dork. Autumn Kane's Gone, Gone, Gone on the Q106 Overdrive at 5. This band right here, just a year since they dropped Alienation, their album. 3 Days Grace is already talking about getting back in the studio for the next album. Guys, take a nap. You know, it feels like we've gone from introducing the reunion to just writing music that feels like the new normal. Here they are, 3 Days Grace, World So Cold, Q106.

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Metal Mandy in for Scary Terry Stevens. We get him back tomorrow. That's Five Finger Death Punch, Eye of the Storm on the Q106 Overdrive. All the rock you need for the ride home. Coming up, we've got heavy metal birthdays. So if today's your birthday, can I have some presents? All right, can't blame me for trying. 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
0: If today's your birthday, you share with some people who are a pretty big deal, like Annie Oakley. You know who she is, an American sharpshooter. Okay, here's the thing. Usually when people say they miss you, it's sweet, but with Annie, it was a threat. You share your birthday with John Bard. You know this guy. He's a Scottish inventor and father of the television. That must have been one hell of a pregnancy. He owes the mother an apology. You share your birthday with Fidel Castro, a Cuban revolutionary who did a lot of other things. Look him up. You share your birthday with Bert Lehrer, an American comic and actor, The Wizard of Oz. He was the lion.

0: bad for that guy, though. I mean, when he was on the set, nobody believed him. He was always lying. I slay me. I just don't slay anyone else. You, speaking of slaying, you share your birthday with Alfred Hitchcock, a film director, you know, Psycho. Okay, so the killer from that movie, okay, Norman Bates from Psycho, he had real separation anxiety from his mother, so he decided to solve the separation part. And this is why Terry should not leave me unsupervised. You share your birthday with Dante. Danny Bonaduce, an American actor, fictional bassist. And if you're going to be a fictional musician, why would you choose bass? We get ripped on all the time. I should know I'm a bassist. Speaking of which, you share your birthday with Hideo Fukuyama, a Japanese racing driver. He was actually the first person from Japan to compete in NASCAR's top series. Okay, can I be honest though? This guy makes me mad. Let me tell you why. It's great when he goes fast, he gets a trophy. When I do, I get points and my auto insurance gets more money. The world is just not fair. You share your birthday with Dave Baby Cortez. He's an American pop keyboardist. He had a song called The Happy Organ, and I feel like there's a joke here. But I need money to eat, so I'm not getting fired today. Sorry. You share your birthday with David St. Hubbins, a fictional heavy metal singer. You know Spinal Tap? That's this guy. Okay. That's the second fictional musician with a birthday today. All while Post Malone's feeling left out. Where's the lie? You know he was lip-syncing at the FIFA closing show. Where's the lie? You share your birthday with Koji Kondo, a Japanese composer and music director for Nintendo. Remember Super Mario Brothers? That is that guy. This guy is the reason Super Mario Brothers wasn't a silent picture. Okay, here's a cool fact. Did you know that that was the first song from a video game included in the American National Recording Registry? Pretty cool, huh? And you also share your birthday with some other people that are a pretty big deal. Alexander Yun of Lansing, Andrew Terpstra of Kalamazoo, Hayden Garza of Mason, and John Kepler of Stockbridge. If today's your birthday, make it a heavy, happy metal one. This song is for you.
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1: It's the Storm Tracker 6 forecast on Q106.
14: Scattered rainfall activity continues throughout the overnight hours and into tomorrow morning for the southern half of the region. Our low temperatures still get into the mid-60s, and our highs just rise slightly for tomorrow into the low to mid-80s with a few more chances of rain towards the afternoon hours. For Storm Tracker 6, I'm meteorologist Daniel Nemus.
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0: Basically, me, whenever I try to get into shape, rat, round and round, on the Q106 Overdrive, all the rock you need for the ride home. Come on. Ron's a shape. I'm keeping my Twinkies. Here's Poppy. Time will tell on the Q106 Overdrive.
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0: Linkin Park Fane on Michigan's Rock Station Q106 is the Q106 Overdrive. All the rock you need for the ride home. I'm Metal Manny in for Scary Terry Stevens. Now, when it comes to bribery, we always say we're bribing you with $200 worth of Michigan lottery scratch-offs. 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

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That's The Warning Kerosene on Michigan's Rock Station Q106. That's it for the Q106 Overdrive. Well, thanks for hanging out with me the past couple days. You get Span and Terry back tomorrow. 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So go out in this world, make it as great as you are, and remember, you're never fully dressed without that smile. Here's Marcy's Playground, Sex and Candy on Q106. 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
9: It's the Storm Tracker 6 forecast on Q106.
10: Scattered rainfall activity continues throughout the overnight hours and into tomorrow morning for the southern half of the region. Our low temperatures still get into the mid-60s, and our highs just rise slightly for tomorrow into the low to mid-80s with a few more chances of rain towards the afternoon hours. For Storm Tracker 6, I'm meteorologist Daniel Nemus.
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